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1: He was frustrated and he had enough. We've all been there and we have all been here, but the stunts he pulled on more than one occasion has got him in a heap of trouble. Oh, and speaking of hot water, that is not one of the ingredients this high school cafeteria worker used to get herself in a bit of a pickle.
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1: Leonardo Rep ain't no hero. The resident of Tilden Township, Pennsylvania, was arrested after video surveillance identified him as the man who on two different occasions walked into a local Walmart and poured various items right onto the floor. We're talking about bleach, we're talking about syrup, jelly, and motor oil, to name a few. So what in the world is this guy's major malfunction? Well, he said he was fed up with Walmart's poor customer service and long lines, and he felt his actions were not criminal at all. Sounds to me like he was merely acting like everyone else who has ever had to go through the self-checkout line.
0: The Rowdy Ride Home.
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1: Have we been full of facts and figures on this show today? Yes, we have. And I got one more little tasty tidbit before we go. There's new research out today that shows that laughing for just 2 minutes a day is just as good for your heart as a 20-minute jog. So, after reviewing the content of our program today, I would highly recommend you go out for a short little run.
0: It's the Rowdy Ride Home.
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2: It was back in 63 when eating my cooking got the better of me, so I asked this little girl I was going with to be my wife. Well, she said she would, so I said I do, but I'd have said I wouldn't if I'd have just knew how saying I do was gonna screw up all of my life. Well, the first few years weren't all that bad. I'll never forget the good times we had, cause I'm reminded every month when I send her the child support. Well, it wasn't too long till the lust all died, and I'll admit I wasn't too surprised the day I come home and found my suitcase sitting out on the porch. Well, I tried to get in, she changed the lock. Then I found this note taped on the mailbox that said, "Goodbye, Turkey, my attorney will be in touch." So I decided right then and there I was gonna do what's right, give her fair share. But brother,

ain't heard nothing yet. Why, they give her the color television set, then they give her the house, the kids, and both of the cars. See? Well, then they start talking about child support, alimony, and the cost of the court. Didn't take me long to figure out how far in the toilet I was. I'm telling you, they have made a mistake, cause it adds up to more than this cowboy makes. Besides, everything I ever had worth taking, they've already took. While she's living like a queen on Alabama.

0: cold anymore. I let my wife tote it. 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You get it, Judge? I'm going to be... That's not funny.
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1: Why do people get company logos on their body?
2: I feel like it started with a bigger company a few years ago. I can't remember who started this whole thing, but it was like you get their logo tattooed on you and you're going to get a year's supply of whatever that company makes.
1: Whatever.
2: Yeah, exactly.
1: I would never do this.
2: This is not a prize worth tattooing.
1: This is a Pilates studio offering members $100 in class credits to get their logo. I mean, would you do that?
2: So you got a tattoo.
1: The tattoo costs more than the prize.
2: Yeah.
1: And they don't want it anywhere, how do you say, too cheeky?
2: That's exactly where I was going to put it.
1: Oh.
2: That's where my billboard is back there. It's got the most real estate, you know? I don't know where else they would want to put that.
0: It's Scott and Allie B in the morning on The Outlaw.
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0: From Waylon and Willie to Haggard and Jones. Yeah! Keep it right here.
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1: You know what's funny? My wife watches these home improvement shows all the time. She loves them. And I watch them with her sometimes, too. And it's always funny when the couple is looking for the house. And they're like, we're in Lower Manhattan. Our budget is $6 million. What do? Well, I raise caterpillars.
2: And I'm a lawyer for a butterfly refugee.
1: You're like, and you can afford a $6 million house.
2: What?
1: Is there any chance this is made up?
2: I think we should make our own version called Millennial House Hunting, where they're like, here's what I can afford. I got $400 a month. Show me what you got. And we just go through all the rundown places.
1: Gen Z. I'm really looking for a fixer-upper tent. And,
2: I'm looking for, at max 5 roommates. I really don't want any more than that.
1: Yeah, maybe a basement room in somebody's parents' house is what I'm looking for.
2: I'll take a couch at this point. $2,000 a month.
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1: There's a Chinese man that's really caught the attention of the morning show.
2: He's a marathon runner.
1: Yeah, in your head. Try to just envision what a marathon runner looks like.
2: Picture anybody that, you know, runs as a hobby and not for their life.
1: Very nice shoes.
2: You're tall and skinny, I know it.
1: Number on your shirt. But here's one thing you don't see a lot of. Marathons, typically a smoke-free event.
2: Yeah, definitely.
1: A smoke-free event.
2: Oh, yeah.
1: Oh, no. Not this guy. He ran a 26-mile marathon chain-smoking cigarettes the whole time. Before you mock him too much, he finished in a respectable 3 hours and 45 minutes.
2: That's too bad. For 26 miles?
1: This was his third marathon. Now, this isn't the most lucky strike I've ever seen.
2: Oh, God.
1: There it is.
2: Is he now the new Marlboro man?
1: I would like to think he'd pick up some endorsement. I mean, you would think that these runners would have endorsements. Nike, Reebok, whatever, Gatorade.
2: Right. How's Big Tobacco not all over this?
1: R.J. Reynolds is on his jersey.
2: Look, it's not that bad for you.
1: The guy's doing a marathon.
0: It's Scott and Allie B in the morning on The Outlaw.
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0: Red Dirt Anthems with scars, stories, and zero apologies. This isn't Nashville country. It's Outlaw After Dark.

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1: You were telling me that you recently had an incident, quote-unquote incident, with a bag of Rolos.
2: Yeah, so I was buying some candy. You know, I like to treat myself. And I was on the candy aisle, and they had this bag of, you know, the share size bag of Rolos.
1: Share size.
2: But these were Rolos unwrapped.
1: This seems like a great idea.
2: This is fantastic.
1: This
2: I don't
1: is
2: have
1: awesome.
2: To sit there and tediously unwrap the foil off of every single one, like a, you know, mini Reese's. Don't you hate when those are all wrapped
1: up? It takes
2: up?
1: So much time.
2: And I realized...
1: What happened, little buddy?
2: The wrapper is the hurdle I needed in my life. That's the self-control.
1: The wrapper is the accountability factor.
2: Yes, it is.
1: Because when you're sitting there unwrapping your ninth Hershey Kiss...
2: Your ninth Rolo.
1: And you look down and look at all of those little wadded up little tinfoil
2: wrappers
1: things.
2: With little tails.
1: You're just like, what have I done?
2: What have I done to myself?
1: What have I done? But though, when there's no wrapper,
2: the
1: you
2: bag
1: just...
2: of unwrapped, though, you just keep going at it until the whole bag's empty. There's no accountability. So, like, two handfuls of Rolos later.
1: Two handfuls, you say?
2: My husband comes in the kitchen. I got chocolate over. He's like, what are you looking at? Don't look at me.
1: I'm pretty, right?
2: Look away.
1: Am I still pretty?
2: Just tell me I'm pretty.
1: So the individual wrapping, that's the accountability factor we all need.
2: I can't buy the unwrapped ones anymore.
1: No?
2: There was no self-control.
0: It's Scott and Allie B in the morning on The Outlaw.
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4: This week, Crime Stoppers of Mesa County need your help to identify and locate a suspect involved in a harassment incident. Shortly after 11 a.m. on Sunday, May 3rd, an unknown male followed a white Ford F-150 driven by an adult female with her children into a parking lot on Patterson Road. The male got off his motorcycle and accused the driver of cutting him off in traffic near the 2400 block of Patterson. He then struck the driver's side view mirror, causing an estimated $1,500 in damage before leaving the scene on a black motorcycle. A photo of the suspect can be viewed at 241stop.com or on the Crime Stoppers of Mesa County Facebook page. If you know the location or the identity of the suspect involved in this crime, please submit a tip by downloading the P3 Tips app on any mobile device, online at 241stop.com, or by calling 970-241-7867. Information reported to Crime Stoppers that leads to an arrest can earn you up to a $1,000 cash reward, and you will remain completely anonymous. 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

0: 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It's Scott and Allie B in the morning.
1: Do you have any clear indicators, something that you do that is a clear indication of where you are originally from?
2: Me, from the Chicago area, a common greeting, how you doing?
1: Absolutely.
2: That just means hi. You know what broke me of that is moving to Oklahoma, where an Okie will answer that question. How you doing?
1: Actually asking them how they're doing.
2: I'm not asking about your medical condition. I was just saying hi. I literally quit saying it when I moved to Oklahoma and met my wife, because Everyone will go, well, after the hyena's hurting you, I'll tell you what, I've been down out of work for 6 months. I'm like, I don't care. You're from Texas. Do you let a y'all?
1: Y'all.
2: All y'all?
1: I
2: do
1: say
2: y'all.
1: Do
2: you use all y'all? I've never heard you say that.
1: Well,
2: one.
1: It depends. Am I talking to y'all or all y'all?
2: That's true. You know, I would think that if you refer to heat and humidity all the time, you're probably somewhere from the south.
1: Yes.
2: Yeah, because we don't even talk humidity out here. It's not even a thing.
1: No.
2: But you go to Tennessee and they're like, boy, the humidity is just something today.
1: It's about 100% today.
2: It's 115%.
1: Oh, a Boston accent.
2: Oh, I feel that'll let you, yeah, you'll know where the person's from real quick.
1: Boston. I parked the car.
2: By the harbor.
1: Yeah.
2: We go get some lobster.
1: Let's go to Baja Harbor, get some lobster. I noticed one when I moved here.
2: Here?
1: A local one. And I hear it every now and then.
2: You're going to call some people out.
1: I am, because it doesn't bother me. I just hear it and I'm like, that's not correct. The word is across. But here, there's a T on the end.
2: Across.
1: Across. They went across the street.
2: Yeah, you know what? I have heard that one.
1: You're welcome. You'll never unhear it again.
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1: You know those factories that have the sign hanging above HR that says 422 days without a recordable incident?
2: Since the last incident?
1: Yeah. Florida doesn't have that sign. Girl's name is Anicia Gines. Mm-hmm. Now, an off-duty police officer stopped her, detained her at the scene, and she's asking, why are you touching me? Because you could have killed somebody, which led her to blame all the other drivers on the road. Allie, I feel that she has an accurate representation of what this conversation sounded like with Anicia.
2: You remember Bon Quickly, don't you?
1: Oh, no, I know.
2: Yeah. No, sir, they was all going down the wrong side of the road. I was not wrong. You was rude. You interrupted me while I was driving to my place. Okay, you pulling me over. You putting your hands on me. I don't know why you pulling me over.
1: I'm pretty sure this is pretty accurate.
2: That's a play-by-play.
1: Why was everybody quote-unquote coming at her?
2: They was all coming at me, bro.
1: Here's what happened on Highway 98.
2: Mm-hmm.
1: Driving on the wrong side of the road, oncoming traffic. They were all coming at me,
2: but turns out I got on the wrong side of the road. So I'm sorry, Mr. Williams.
0: It's Scott and Allie B. in the morning on The Outlaw.

saw the old man's face. Front page obituary. He was a millionaire. He left his fortune to some guy he barely knew. His kids were mad as hell.

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1: 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What are you running out and getting first?
2: First?
1: Do you have that impulse buy you like... Yes.
2: I'd probably like get new tires or something, just putting that off, get the brakes done
1: new
2: on the
1: tires.
2: Car.
1: Yeah,
2: maybe even. Get my teeth cleaned.
1: Maintenance, huh?
2: That's probably something medical.
1: Just maintenance.
2: National Middle Name Pride Day. Are you proud of your middle name?
1: Actually, my middle name would have been my first, but my middle name is Lee, mm-hmm. and my last name is Staley.
2: So you were going to be...
1: So...
2: Lee, Scott, Staley.
1: Yeah, when my parents said it out loud, you know, the yell it from the porch thing,
2: yeah.
1: They're like, Lee Staley. And it just sounded weird, so they switched them.
2: I have every pretty much basic white girl's middle name from the 90s.
1: Yeah, your name just sounds like you're holding a latte.
2: Nicole. My middle name. You know what? I'll take it, though, because after my mom told me I could have been Stormy Dawn... That comes with a pole, and it is not horizontal.
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1: I can't help but laugh every time we say his name.
2: What's up?
1: Jelly Roll.
2: Jelly Roll.
1: That's my stripper name.
2: What?
1: Almost as good as the other one we thought of earlier. Hot Flash.
2: Hot Flash? Why isn't that being used with a middle-aged mom just Look, trying to pay the bills?
1: We know, but that's got to be your name. Hot Flash. Hot
2: Flash. Frankie Ballard, young and crazy. Well, I guess I'm the crazy one.
1: Yeah, am I the young one?
2: I think so. Comparatively,
1: yes. Is that what you're calling me?
2: Yeah. Well, younger than me. I went to buy a bottle of wine for Ann the other night at the liquor store.
1: Yeah.
2: And I got ID'd. It's just their policy. Everybody's ID'd. I opened my wallet. My Blockbuster video card fell out. She said, never mind.
1: It's okay.
2: It's all
1: right. It's okay.
2: I'm like, I literally have the makings of a gray beard, and you're going to ID me? Fine.
1: Look, I've been to an Eckerd. That's all you need to know.
0: It's Scott and Allie B in the morning on The Outlaw.

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0: most country all day. 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
1: Meanwhile, in Utah,
2: at the Provo Mall,
3: it was a nerd fest.
2: It was large enough to land in the Guinness Book of World Records.
3: For what?
2: 1,227 people gathered to play Dungeons and Dragons.
3: I've got one question, though. Is this the new world record as the most people playing Dungeons and Dragons, or the biggest collection of virgins in one area? That's what I want to know.
2: Scoring cheap flights this year. Be flexible with it, they're saying.
3: Yeah, definitely be flexible.
2: Instead of choosing your destination and flight time, pick the destination and then find the cheapest rate.
3: Also, avoid booking a flight on a Monday or a Friday.
2: Budget airline, try that first.
3: You know. Look, if you fly Spirit, you might become one. That's all I'm going to say.
2: Let me ask you.
3: Okay.
2: What's your policy when you sit next to an annoying person? What do you do? Earbuds in, pretend you're sleeping?
3: My husband always sits next to me, so.
2: That's true.
0: It's Scott and Allie B in the morning on The Outlaw.

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1: It's an election year. You know, interesting poll that I came across online. I mean, think about any other industry where guys of the age, you know, running for president.
2: Yeah, like 60 to 85.
1: In any other industry, would that be okay? Would you like a surgeon working on you at the age of 80?
2: Mm-mm.
1: How would you like your airplane pilot to be 80?
2: No.
1: School bus driver?
2: No.
1: Mm-mm.
2: No.
1: I just said, you had a great idea the other day. It's like, you know, when they say a presidential race, I think it should actually be a foot race.
2: I think at least one section of that should be a physical foot race.
1: A foot race.
2: And, you know, whoever doesn't die by the finish line, I guess, is the winner.
1: I'm sitting there watching some of these, you know, and I'm like, who's holding him up right now?
2: What funeral are we watching?
1: Yeah.
2: Oh, this is Congress.
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0: It's Scott and Allie B. in the morning, the BS Express.
1: There's certain things in life that I will never understand.
2: Yeah.
1: Why the package of hot dog buns and the package of hot dogs don't line up.
2: Just talk to each other.
1: Another thing I will never understand on a plane is who buys a window seat then puts the thing down, the shade down.
2: Ugh!
1: Who does that?
2: I hate that guy.
1: Bad guy.
2: I'm trying to look out your window. Do you mind?
1: Why do you need to have the window seat and they won't give it up?
2: No!
1: You introvert that has to snuggle up against the corner.
2: Just sit on the aisle.
1: I always get that guy.
2: I hate that guy.
1: That guy.
2: Oh, Carl.
1: Carl or Kyle?
2: Carl, Kyle, I don't know. Any one of those. Just, if you get on the plane,
1: Trevor.
2: You have a window seat, the first thing you do is shut that window. Just know that I hate you.
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1: When Allie and I fall in love with a food, the best way to make it go away is for us to love it.
2: That's exactly what happened to us.
1: The first time I had it, I wanted to exchange vows with it and whisk myself away.
2: Yeah, and then it was around for a while, and then one day they just took it away.
1: Unannounced, mind you.
2: Mm-hmm.
1: We didn't even have a chance to say goodbye.
2: It's our favorite pizza from probably the lowest ranking pizza place on our preferred list.
1: It's so true. It's like barely above frozen pizza. But
2: right.
1: We love this particular pizza.
2: Little Caesar's pretzel crust pizza is back. And they brought back the stuffed pretzel crust
1: and
2: pizza.
1: Instead of sauce, they use nacho cheese sauce.
2: Yes, they do.
1: A genius.
2: It's like you don't even have to dip your pretzel now because the cheese sauce is already on it.
1: It is a greasy mess. I'm sure your heart doctor would not be happy to find out you're eating one.
2: Your stomach might sound like boots in a dryer, but it is delicious every single bite. And it's back.
1: And it's back at Little Caesars.
0: The Colorado Broadcaster Association's best major market morning show of the year. 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
1: Turn it up, son. All right, boy. This is her favorite song, you know that, right? 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She might get up and dance again. Oh, she put her beard down.

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Some call it red dirt. 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
5: Your day weather forecast here in Grand Junction and the surrounding area this Saturday. Increasing clouds today, high temperatures in the low 80s. Strong winds up to about 20 miles per hour. Tonight, still breezy with lows in the upper 40s. Lots of sunshine for Mother's Day on Sunday. High temperatures near 85 with overnight lows down to 50. Monday, even warmer temperatures on the way. Sunny and dry with highs in the lower 90s. Overnight lows down to 55 degrees. For Grand Junction Media, I'm meteorologist Patrice Sutter.
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2: 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You can just come by our law firm. We'll give you a hard copy, or we'll mail it to you. Any of our books, they're all free. And all that information is for you because you deserve to have the information, and you deserve to have somebody on your side. You know, we have an office in Steamboat Springs. We have an office in Denver. We've done cases all over the state of Colorado. We've done jury trials in Sterling, Durango, Fort Collins, Steamboat Springs, and in between. So if you have questions, if you have issues, if you need to know, if you want a free initial consultation, call us at 303-795-5900. Okay, today, what are we talking about today? We're talking about injuries and how do you really value them? What do they really mean? You know, there's certain injuries that happen when you're in a car crash. There can be all kinds of sequelae or consequences from those injuries, but certain types of injuries happen. So, Brad, let's home in on the neck to begin with, because people say, well, my neck hurts, my neck hurts. And if you tell the insurance company, well, my neck hurts, that doesn't mean anything to them.
3: Well, it doesn't mean a lot to them when they're trying to value your case because they don't know what's been hurt. You can have soft tissue injury. You can have some type of injury to the bones, the joints, or the discs, which are not soft tissue injury. If you have that injury to the bones or the joints or the discs, that will affect the muscles to at least some extent. But, you know, you're facing a situation where the question is this a more permanent type of injury that may result in some type of surgery, or maybe surgery can't be had, but in some type of surgery or that's needed right away or in the future? Or is it a muscle or a tendon or a ligament that's going to be able to bounce back and you'll recover over time? And so there's a lot of questions when you just say my neck hurts as far as why does your neck hurt and what is your neck doing or what's happened to your neck. And there's a lot of work that has to go into just really researching or medical care in trying to find those injuries. And that's not the easiest thing to do.
2: No, so you have to look at the neck. You can't just say my neck hurts. I mean, you have to say that, but you have to be more definitive. You have to be very specific. You have to have attorneys that know the medicine. You have to understand the medicine. You have to have doctors that understand you, that actually care, and there's a lot of good doctors out there. There's some that are not so good, but there's a lot of many good doctors out there, and you can get to one of these doctors, and they can give you the appropriate treatment. But you've got an injury. So, you know, the mechanism of injury when you're in a car crash, a rear end accident, let's just take that. Boom, you're hit from behind, and your neck and your head goes accelerating and decelerating forwards and backwards. Sometimes it hits the headrest. Sometimes it hits the window. But you understand first the mechanism of injury. Then you understand the spinal structures and the muscle structures in the neck. How do they get hurt? and why do these symptoms sometimes not go away? And so, you know, Brad, when we drill down into this, and we've done this for over 35 years helping people, when we drill down to it, you look at the neck, and everybody defaults in the medical field to, well, it must be a muscle-related injury. But, and that may be true. However, when you have other types of symptoms or it persists, it very well can impact the nervous system or the nerves, which becomes a more complicated, serious injury.
3: Right. And you have to take a look, and you have to figure out what's going on with it. Listen, just about anybody, by the time they've hit, well, maybe their 20s, really, I think even teenagers, a lot of times, they've had neck pain at some time in their life, or something's gone on. I mean, they wake up, and because they didn't sleep right, or they fell asleep on the couch and watching a movie, and their neck was in the wrong angle, or at the wrong, or their head was propped up, and it caused some kind of neck pain. And we know we have neck pain. The question is where's the neck pain coming from, and what's causing that neck pain? Is it a muscle strain or muscle sprain or some type of ligament pull, or is it something worse? Is it something that may not go away? Is it something that is the result of a vertebrae fracture or a disc bulge of some type that's going to cause you to have to go see a doctor and get better care? Is it something that's not going to go away for a while? Is it something that, like you said, a mechanism of injury when you're dealing with car accidents? Years ago, Gary, before they had seat belts, people were just going into the windshields. Then they did the lap seat belt, which was great, but when it stopped people from going into the windshields, what it did is it started causing a lot of lower back problems and problems across the waist. And then we went to the 3-point, or actually the 5-point system that we've got. And when you start going to those systems where you have a shoulder belt, well, now we've kept the body in place, we've kept the waist in place, we've kept maybe the back in place, but the neck's not in place. And we put these head restraints behind us to try to keep us from smashing into those, or to keep our head from taking too much of a beating, and we smash into that instead. Or we have airbags that maybe might go off, and when they don't go off, they haven't done anything for you. But now all of a sudden we're putting more strain in car crashes on the neck. That's all there is to it. You take the shoulders up, and that's what's going to get thrown around.
2: Right, and we're talking about the neck as first part of the show, because that's usually injured in an accident in a variety of different ways, in a variety of different mechanisms of injury. But why do we care? Why does anybody care about this? Because you care because you want to present this to the insurance company in the right way. You can just present your neck injury, and you're not going to get compensated fairly or thoroughly or competently unless you prove the definitive parts of your neck that have been affected, range of motion, flexion, extension. We have to know these things. We have to know where the pain radiates. Does it radiate? Is there radiculopathy down your arms? Is there numbness and tingling? Is there nerve involvement? Is there disc pathology? Is there disc bulges, herniated disc, herniated nucleus pulposus? You, both of us, have to know this. And at Bell & Pollock, we know this. You can call us anytime at 303-795-5900. That's 795-5900. We can give you a free initial consultation and a free legal game plan, a significant, meaningful meeting where you understand what you have to do. You understand then what the insurance company is going to do, and you leave. So many people leave our office saying, this is so refreshing. It's so educational. I didn't know all of this stuff. Thank you very much, and we're glad to do it. We'll do it for you. 303-795-5900. Brad, let's talk a little bit more about the neck, because when you do a settlement demand, you've got to outline for the insurance company. You've got to be able to prove through the medical records and the medical terminology and definitions exactly what's wrong with the neck. Is it a muscle injury, a nerve injury? Is it a combination? And that makes a difference.
3: Sure. You're talking about what's the injury and how it's being treated. Or what's the symptom and how is it being treated? Doctors on the defense side love to say, well, you had a pre-existing condition there. You had some kind of arthritic condition that was creeping up on you, or you showed wearing and tearing in your neck, and that's what's caused it. And you look and you say, well, gee, that's kind of interesting, because I didn't have pain before the crash. I didn't have pain before your person rear-ended me. What comes up from that? Then they always say, and you know, the defense lawyers love to ask the question, have you ever had neck pain? Are you saying you never had neck pain? Well, you know, everybody has some neck pain at some time in their life in some way, shape, or form. And so, you know, you have to distinguish. It's not neck pain that's like this. And, you know, sure, we all have neck pain that at times we might take a Tylenol and say, okay, we're going to do something, or because we made a move that caused some kind of stiffness or soreness, and we've had to deal with the neck pain. You know, but we need to be able to check and find out what's happening. And a lot of times we look for different kind of symptoms. We look for, is there headache at the back of the neck? Are there headaches at all? Are there muscle spasms? Is there pain in your upper shoulder? Is there neck stiffness or numbness? Is there weakness? And as you said, Gary, is there tingling in your arm or some kind of feelings in your arm? These are signs that maybe you're dealing with a lot more than just a sore neck that you would have gotten when, like I said, you were doing things at home, or you were involved in some kind of activity, or you were sleeping on the wrong pillow. And that's where you have to take a look at it and recognize that we all will have neck pains, but car crashes can give you a different type of neck pain.
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2: 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You know, I was meeting with a client about 2.5 weeks ago in Steamboat Springs, and they had gone to another attorney first, and they asked the attorney to do this work, and he said, well, I do about two of these cases a year. And they said, no, that's not for us. And so then they called us, and they were glad they did. We gave them a legal game plan. They understand what they have to do. Very serious case. We can help you. Today we're talking about injuries. How do you value them? How do the insurance companies value them? How does your lawyer really get you paid? How does the insurance company really value this and put a number on it and a dollar figure on it to pay you? Well, I'll tell you one thing. The first part of the show, we were talking about neck injuries. And if you just talk about a neck injury and I injured my neck and it's sore, you're going to lose. You might really have a sore neck. It may never go away, but you're going to lose. And you have to understand the medicine. And Brad was covering it right before the break. He covered some very good points. You know, you have to, some of these symptoms overlap, so you got to have the differential diagnosis, and you have to be able to sort them out. So, some of the symptoms are delayed onset, but you can have migraines, you can have headaches, you can have referred pain into the shoulders, you can have a brachial complex and brachial plexopathy, and you can have brachial nerve involvement. But you need to know.
3: Well, you can have sore throat. Believe it or not, you know, you can have mood changes. You can have difficulty concentrating or sleeping, and you can have those type of difficulties, and those can be signs of a significant neck injury. When we talk about neck injuries, people like to always just classify it under one classification. They use the word whiplash, and as people out there listening, and for those of you who are listening right now, when you hear the word whiplash, do you think of a serious injury? Do you think of a significant injury, an injury that might lead or will lead to surgery and that's going to require a fusion of some type and is going to require and result in a permanent inability to move your neck in the way you did before the crash, and therefore it's reduced your range of motion, where now when you want to look over your shoulder to see if when you're backing out of the car, out of the driveway, or when you want to look over your shoulder to see if somebody's in the lane next to you, you can't just turn your neck anymore, but instead you're turning your shoulders and you're turning your whole back because you've had this, quote, whiplash injury that defense adjusters and defense lawyers love to use, and they especially love to use it when they get into trial. Because they like to call it whiplash, because most people think whiplash injury is a very small injury. And the reason you think that is because you probably had something to that effect sometime in your life when you were out playing a game, maybe playing volleyball, or maybe playing some flag football, or maybe playing some softball or basketball. And you called up your doctor, you went to the urgent care, and they said it's whiplash injury. And they're telling you, you know, some of your muscles and ligaments and tendons have been pulled or stretched, and they'll be all right. Take some Tylenol, or maybe they give you a better painkiller. And they say, well, you know, if it doesn't go away in the next 3 weeks or so, let us know and try and keep your head stable. Maybe they give you a collar, and that's it. And so everybody associates a whiplash injury with just that. And that's what they believe it is. And so then when you get a diagnosis of a whiplash injury in cases that we deal with, it's completely different. Now, you know, a little sideline is I love it when that, you know, you have defense lawyers and defense adjusters where they'll look and they'll say there's not enough damage to our cars. And this was not a big enough accident, enough force to cause any injury to you. And therefore, you're not hurt, you're faking. Or, they use the comment in the same case, they'll say, or, remember that whiplash injury you had 5 years ago when you were playing volleyball, and it didn't bother you for 4.5 years. You only had about 5-6 months where it was sore. You didn't do anything else. Well, it's that volleyball incident that causes you to be hurt now, not the crash. So our crash isn't bad enough, but that volleyball incident is bad enough to last for 5 years and come creeping back later on.
2: Even though you had no symptoms for 5 years, even though you had no doctor's appointments for 5 years and no treatment prescribed or any problem whatsoever, it was something else in your past that caused the neck injury.
3: And they will look at you with a straight face and say it.
2: Every time.
3: And these are doctors that will say it. They no. will tell you that's what is causing your problem, or it's that time that you were involved in some kind of activity years ago that's come creeping back. Now, the interesting part is a lot of times in the same case, or they'll have other cases going on that they will fight jealously to keep you from knowing about. Believe me, you'll have to go to court, and a lot of times the judges will sustain their side. But they have these volleyball cases, or they'll have cases going on at the same exact time where they'll say delayed onset for 24 hours or 48 hours because you didn't complain about it until 24 or 48 hours after the accident. Well, it couldn't have been caused by the accident because you'd have known immediately. But yet you can have delayed access from that volleyball game onset. You can have that delayed onset there for 4 years.
2: So your point is that sometimes the defense lawyers and insurance companies and the insurance company doctors say, well, you had delayed onset from this accident of 24 hours because you didn't go to the emergency room right away. You didn't go to your doctor for 24 hours. And so that's very bad for you. So it must not have been caused by the accident. However, your point, Brad, is that the delayed onset of 5 years ago, then you haven't had any symptoms for 5 years. That must be the cause. So if you know these things, right, you get the point. Call us 303-795-5900, Gary Bell, Brad Pollack. It's easy. We're there for you, 303-795-5900. We can help you. We can help your family. 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Your attorneys must know the medicine. You can't just have people advertising, we do all these cases and not know the medicine. This takes years of experience, years of knowledge, training, education. We have it at Bell & Pollock, 303-795-5900. So when you drill down and see how you're going to exactly prove your neck injury, did you have a disc problem, disc pathology? So I guarantee you, when you go to the emergency room, and if they don't do an MRI and you have neck problems and you say I was in an automobile accident, doctor,

0: program it right into their lives and their beings and their whole computer system to say, well, the muscle injury is going to resolve in 6 weeks, or it should resolve. But sometimes they don't, right? Sometimes they don't. And sometimes there's referred pain. And sometimes you have a thoracic outlet syndrome. And sometimes you have nerve involvement and migraines and referred pain. And Brad, you have to know these things to be able to prove the neck injury. And that's what we're talking about right now, valuations of the neck.
1: Well, sure, you can't value a case until you know what the full extent of the injuries are. Yes, some lawyers will say they want to value your case for you just to get you in the door and have you sign a contract, or they'll, so they can send one of their people out to your door and do what I call door-to-door salesman. If here I am, can I come in and get you to sign a contract right now as before I leave? And unfortunately, it's gotten to that in a lot of instances. Where they have people come out and they talk to you, but they don't want to leave, and they don't leave until something's signed, and that you've got to be careful of that. But yes, in determining the value of a case, in determining the value of what your case is about when it deals with a neck injury, is there has to be more than just information of walking in within 24 hours or 48 hours or the same night of the crash or the next morning of the crash and just saying, well, your neck hurts. Oh, your case is worth $50,000 or your case is worth $100,000. You don't even know what the injury is. You have to have a chance to figure out what the injury is. That may take time. Doctors usually start with the most conservative form of treatment. That means the less invasive that they can be to see if the pain and the problem is going to go away. Then the doctor will change the type of treatment as time goes by when the doctor is trying to figure out why you haven't responded to certain amounts of treatment. That's what happens. The doctor doesn't even know for sure the full extent of your injury, how some lawyer is going to tell you what the value of your case is, or how they can sign you up with promises what your case is worth is just impossible.
0: You know, people come to us all the time, and they come to us from another law firm, and we take their case, and we go over this, and we explain this to them. Some of them tell us they never even met with an attorney. Some of them tell us they only met with an attorney one time, and they can't get anybody to respond to them. Call us, 303-795-5900 right now if you've been injured, 303-795-5900. You know, we got a break coming up, but right after the break, I'm going to talk to you about reverse engineering your injury. 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What can you do? You can win the war against the insurance company, but you can't do it by guessing. 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
5: Your day weather forecast here in Grand Junction and the surrounding area this Saturday. Increasing clouds today, high temperatures in the low 80s. Strong winds up to about 20 miles per hour. Tonight, still breezy with lows in the upper 40s. Lots of sunshine for Mother's Day on Sunday. High temperatures near 85 with overnight lows down to 50. Monday, even warmer temperatures on the way. Sunny and dry with highs in the lower 90s. Overnight lows down to 55 degrees. For Grand Junction Media, I'm meteorologist Patrice Sutter.
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9: Good morning. Welcome back. 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Gary Bell, Brad Pollock. You know we'd love to do this show. And don't forget about our live call-in show on Saturday mornings on KHOW. That's 6:30 on the AM dial at 7 o'clock in the morning. Every Saturday from 7 to 8, you can call us and ask us any legal question on any legal subject, even though we're injury attorneys. And how do we do that? And why do we do that? For a community service, we've done it literally for years. We've helped so many people. We're glad to help you. And if we can't get to the answer, and if it's outside of our area of expertise, we get you to the right source. And we don't charge to do that. We don't have a fee. We don't have a list. We don't have a referral list. We just get you to the right source. That's our Saturday morning show. This show is an injury show, right? This show shows you what you need to know to beat the insurance company. Today we're talking about neck injuries, and we're talking about valuation injuries. We're also going to get to back injuries. Right before the break, I said I was going to tell you how to reverse engineer your injury because they're going to attack it. But you can win, because when they start to attack your emergency room records and listen to one of our shows, they do, and you go, how in the world, Gary, Brad, how in the world could they attack your emergency room records? I mean, these doctors are good. These doctors are honest. They're great. And we've shown you, and we can tell you, and if you come to see us and you've been injured, we can guide you through this, 303-795-5900. So if they're going to attack the emergency room records, meaning the insurance company, and if they're going to try to use them against you, and you think that's incredible, that's impossible, but they will, there's a way to beat them. You reverse engineer it. What do you mean, Gary? Let's take any emergency room records you want to, all right? Take them. You go there. We're talking about a neck injury or a back injury today. I was in a car accident, doctor. I got injured. My neck hurts. My low back hurts. Man, I'm in a lot of pain. I can't bend over. I get no flexion, extension, etc. All right, how we reverse engineer this is look at the discharge instructions the doctor gives you when you leave the hospital. Because the insurance company says your neck injury or your back injury is a muscle injury only. It's not worth much money. But let's look at the discharge instructions. What do those doctors tell you? You know, Brad, sometimes they say things like, you better go to emergency room if you have loss of feeling, if your legs feel weak, if your arms feel a number weak, you know, and if you have a low back injury, sometimes you have the worry of the cauda equina syndrome. You can look that up on the internet. That's a condition. But there's all kinds of warnings. So when you reverse engineer this, Brad, you get all kinds of warnings by the doctors as to what you need to look out for what the insurance company calls this simple muscle injury
0: that you should have known about with all the symptoms at the time that you came into your doctor or when you were immediately after the crash, and that if you had injuries that increased or became worse and it caused you or became different and caused you have to go back into the doctor, well, that's because you must have done something at home or there was something else that caused it, or you're just malingering or you're lying because you weren't really hurt. And you look and you go, wait a minute. Even the instructions in the discharge papers advise you what to do if the pain gets worse, if you have additional symptoms. Why? Because we know that sometimes those symptoms come up later. Sometimes the pain comes up later. Sometimes you start having, you don't realize the loss of feeling or tingling in your arms or in your legs if it's a lower back injury until later on. You just didn't notice it. You didn't notice the weakness in your arms or in your legs at the time that you were at the hospital, at the time that you were at the emergency department. You didn't notice that your pain started becoming even more severe even after you were given some medications. Your pain is still there. It's the same amount, and you're going, well, you know, gosh, I was given medication at the hospital for pain. And here I am, and they said I shouldn't eat any more for 4 or 6 hours, and I'm laying here or I'm sitting here, and my pain is the same or worse, and the medications, are they not working? Well, no, the medications are working. They're working, folks. They're bringing your pain down levels that it would otherwise be if you didn't have any medication at all. The problem is that the injury is also working. And because the injury is working, it's making it worse. These are things that the hospital warns you about. If the hospital finds a need to put it in writing and warn you about it and tell you to watch out for these things because they could happen, then you've got to start understanding that, wait a minute, these are natural courses that an injury can run when you've been hurt in a crash and when your body has experienced a trauma.
9: Looking at the component parts of this, look at this. You were in an accident. What, you know, T-bone, rear end, doesn't matter. You go, your neck is hurting, your low back is hurting. The insurance company says you told the emergency room department your low back was hurting, and they diagnosed a muscle strain. Of course they did. If they don't do an MRI, they're not going to know anything about the pathology of the disc. If they do an X-ray that doesn't have the resolution of an MRI. Sometimes they don't do any films at all. So they do default to a sprained strain. Then the insurance company says, well, sprained strain, that's no big deal. But, you know, if you really want to get after this, if you really want to win this, go to the discharge instructions and let's just look at one of them. Because Brad and I face this all the time. The insurance company doctors say you had a sprain in your low back because the emergency room doctor said you did. But they don't know. They understand it can get worse. They understand in their discharge instructions. Go to their discharge instructions. So if they know it, then the insurance company has to know it. You can use this in your case. Also, look at this one. The insurance company, Brad, we always know. So they say, well, you should be over this in 4 weeks, 6 weeks. Everybody, almost everybody. You're expected to be over with it. Well, who cares? There's a percentage of people that are not over it. I'm looking at one discharge instruction right now on a low back strain, right from the doctor. It says, you better take medical care and you can come back or go to your doctor if, quote, your pain does not improve within 4 weeks or is severe enough to seriously limit your normal activities. Bingo. So when the insurance company, we're showing you how to reverse engineer this. When the insurance company says, and they always do, you should be over this in 4 weeks. You should be over this in 6 weeks. Well, the emergency room doctor thought otherwise.
0: Now, let's take just that instruction. If your pain does not improve in 4 weeks, okay, are you daily hourly going to have different pain levels? Yes. You have to understand that. You're trying to gauge an overall pain because you're going to have different pain levels. It's like when you have pain or when you have an injury and somebody's helping you get yourself nice and comfortable on the sofa in front of your TV so you can watch the Super Bowl game or you can watch the football game or you can watch the basketball game or you can watch the World Series or you can watch your favorite ice skating competition or whatever it might be. And they say, okay, now let's get you nice and comfortable. Are you okay like that? Or when you're trying to go to bed at night and you try and get yourself in a position where you're okay. And you know that if you move, that pain level is going to shoot up to like an 8 or a 9 or a 10. But you're able to be at this level at a 3 or a 4 because you've got a temporary relief of some type that's because of the way you're laying and the way you're contorted. And You're sitting there going, okay, well, my pain's now to a 4 and I can try and fall asleep or I can try and do these things or I can try and watch the TV or I can try and do the things I'm doing or read my book. That does not mean your pain is over. But what you're going to get from the doctors that work for the defense and what you're going to get from the defense adjusters is, oh, your pain's down to a 4. Oh, your pain's down to a 3. And no, what you're realizing, and they're going, how can you say you needed to go back because your pain got worse when you were in the emergency room? You said your pain was at an 8 or a 9, and here it is where you said on this particular day your pain was down to a 4 while you were watching TV. And well, your pain wasn't going up, it was going down. No, that's not the way it works. We adjust our bodies when we have pain, try and find ways to minimize the effect it has on us and to minimize what kind of feelings we have so we can avoid having that pain just keep hammering at us and keep hammering at us because it'll ruin your psychic. It'll put you in a depressive state.
9: Right, and we've had shows on depression and we've had shows on emotional consequences of physical trauma and physical impairment from accidents. You can call us right now, 303-795-5900. If you've been injured, call us right now, 303-795-5900. You want somebody that understands the medicine? You want somebody that understands and cares about you? You want somebody with over 35 years of experience? You want somebody that knows how to reverse engineer the emergency room notes to win your war? And by the way, that's just one strategy, right? You have to have many strategies. You have to have strategies on the way the accident occurred, on your injuries. You know, have you ever thought about this is your physical impairment? This is your recovery, what we're talking about. So if you have reverse engineering strategy, you can win that part of the war. We haven't even talked yet about what about the medical bills? What about the future medical bills for your treatment? We're talking about proving and winning the war on the physical impairment, the physical injury. So when they say, well, you should be over this in 4 weeks because your emergency room doctor diagnosed a strain and a sprain. And by the way, there's a difference between a strain and a sprain. And that's the genesis. That's the beginning. So then you go to your doctor, as we've been saying, and your doctor says, well, let's try some physical therapy because he or she doesn't really know yet what's going on with your neck and doesn't really know yet. And sometimes it doesn't show up. Maybe that you'll go to physical therapy, then you'll come back to the doctor and they'll order an MRI. And so you go for the MRI. That's a more definitive resolution. Thank you. It's not the final answer. Thank you. What if you have a facet injury? They don't show up on x-rays. They don't show up on MRIs. What's the protocol for treatment for facet injuries? We're going to get into this after the break. How does that work for you? And when the insurance company says, well, you had a facet injury and you had an injection in your neck, that's no big deal. It was an injection. We're not going to pay you. That's not worth much. What do? You have a strategy. Gary Bell, Brad Pollock, 303-795-5900. Our website, come on, championsofthepeople.com. We'll be right back.
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9: 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We're talking about car crashes and your injuries. When you go to the emergency room, it's a traumatic event. 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You need to remember to try to tell the doctors all your legitimate symptoms that you're feeling. 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They get missed in the ambulance ride. They get missed once you get to the emergency room. 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They're concentrating on your neck. 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
9: 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Strategies. We were talking about reverse engineering this, so a little bit more on that. We're going to move on to another subject. But you can reverse engineer the emergency room records right against the insurance company. When you have a low back injury and they diagnose a low back strain from a car accident, they don't know what's going to happen to you in 1 week or 2 weeks or 4 weeks or a month or a year or years. That's why they give you discharge instructions. That's why they warn you. That's why they tell you about important things about your injury you just received in this car accident. All right, so let's just talk about a few of them. You might have loss of feeling or tingling in your legs on a low back injury. Wow. Your legs might feel weak and you better get to a doctor. A big one, if you can't control your bowels or bladder after you leave here, you better run to an emergency room. And those doctors know what that is, cauda equina syndrome, compression of the nerves that control your bowels and bladder. And that is an emergency. That, you got to move on. But you have to know them. And so that makes a difference when you make a claim for a low back injury. It makes a difference when you make a claim for a neck injury. And we went over one of them, your pain does not improve within 4 weeks. Or, Brad, you know, your pain just becomes more severe. And I think you made a great point before is when you go to the doctor and they order conservative modality of treatment, they're trying to find out and figure out, maybe if I give this person therapy, they'll come back. They won't come back. It'll solve their problem. But what if it doesn't solve their problem?
0: All right. You mentioned earlier in the show that there's such thing as a differential diagnosis, and doctors will apply or use differential diagnosis. Now, that's not to say that you don't have emergency room doctors and doctors when you follow up if you've continued to have the pain for quite a while. And sometimes it takes that long to get in to see the doctor. But, you know, you make your appointment, you get in and see him in a couple of weeks, and you've had the continuing pain. That's not to say they won't send you for an MRI. Or they won't send you for some kind of diagnostic treatment, so they can try and figure out and see if they can see inside your body and what might be wrong. But the bottom line is that doctors use differential diagnosis, and what they usually want to do is they usually want to start with the most conservative form of treatment. And that's why a lot of times, you know, that it's let's have you get rest and painkillers. And if that's not working, if the body isn't recovering from the rest and painkillers, well, now maybe we need to do an injection. And if the injections aren't working, maybe we need to use some other form. Maybe we're going to try some physical therapy. And then if that's not working, then we're going to have to start talking about maybe surgery. And they move up the pain, up the ladder of what they consider to be the appropriate and most conservative form of treatment to begin with before they start moving up the ladder and taking it, and they take their time to see how your body reacts. Because once again, your body needs time to react to things. And that again is why when you're asking what the full extent of your injury is, it's hard to tell for a long time for a lot of different reasons. Doctors can even take MRIs and see a problem and have differing methods by which different doctors would approach or deal with that particular problem they see in the MRI when they all agree it's there. They just have a different form of treatment.
9: And these injuries that you're supposed to, according to the insurance company, get over with in 4 weeks, right? You might be treating 6 months to a year. We have a lot of clients that are doing this. 2 years. And still treating. You know, and so the insurance company says, well, then you overtreated. Well, then you should have had what? Surgery? And if you go to most neurosurgeons or spine surgeons, you know they take a very conservative approach. If you don't need the surgery, they're not going to do it. If you need the surgery, sometimes they're going to wait. Your age has a big factor into whether or not you're going to have the surgery or whether they're going to recommend it. So, here's a little test for you, okay? So, you're the doctor, you're the attorney, the injured person comes in, and they said they had a headache. So, what's a headache from? Is it neurologically derived? Is it muscle derived? Is it a muscle tension headache? Is it a sign of a whiplash or a concussion? A blood clot? A brain injury? Don't know. Another test. Person comes in and says, I got neck and shoulder pain. I was in a car accident. Okay, what is it? You see how this works? What's the neck and shoulder pain? Is that a sign of a spinal injury? A disc pathology? Facet injury? Whiplash? Don't know. Somebody comes in with an abdominal pain from a car accident. Suspect internal bleeding, maybe? Somebody says, I have back pain. Is that whiplash, a ligament injury, a muscle injury, a nerve injury? So, I could go on and on. You see how it works. Call us, 303-795-5900. That's 795-5900. We can help you. We will give you a free legal game plan. It's free. It's a no-brainer. 303-795-5900. All right. Let's go to another one. You got a facet joint injury. It's not visible on MRI. It's not visible on X-ray. And so, you know, Brad, sometimes these insurance companies say, well, you had to have an injection for your facet joint injury. And then what was the purpose of the injection? Was it diagnostic or therapeutic? That's a whole different show. But they try to say the injection was no big deal. They try to say, but, you know, there's all kinds of warnings. There's all kinds of issues just from one injection.
0: Well, sure. Once again, I think people think these injections are like the flu shot you get when you go into urgent care and you get yourself a flu shot. This is not that kind of an injection. It's not just let's poke you with a needle real quick. This is an injection that is very invasive. It takes time. It has to be properly placed. A lot of times before the injection is done, there's numbness applied to different part to that part of the body where the injection is going to go because the injection is much more invasive. The injection can lead to swelling. It can lead to redness, again, drainage, severe tenderness at the injection site. You can have a new onset of radiating pain to different locations of your body or an increase in the existing weakness and numbness. It can cause a fever. It can cause you to get sick. You can have severe headaches from the injection after the procedure that is worse than when standing or sitting. It can't be controlled. It can lead to nausea or vomiting. So these injections are quite invasive. They're not small matters. They're very significant matters, and they may offer temporary relief. At times, they're going to make the pain get worse before you get better. And at times it's going to make it worse and not get better. And you're going to find the injection didn't do anything for you. Or if it does do it, you're going to find out it's temporary and you're going to be facing these problems and the potential of all these problems for every time you take the injection.
9: You know, depending on the medical protocol, you might have to undergo more than one injection. We're just talking about one injection. And so the insurance company says through their lawyers or their doctors that the injection was no big deal. And as Brad just used a great example, sort of like a flu shot, what's your problem? And you're saying, wait a minute, it was no big. You're saying it's no big deal, but I had all these kinds of instructions. I had a needle inserted in me and fluoroscopically guided to the appropriate area. Let's say it's L3, L4 in the lumbar spine, low back. I had it guided. Sometimes I had IV sedation. I was given all kinds of warnings and instructions when I left. It hurt more. And they told me the pain can increase. So I'm going through this injection procedure because I was injured in this accident, and I am warned about all these illnesses and problems and issues that I can have afterwards. Swelling, redness, drainage, new onset of pain, fever. And that was no big deal. That was no big deal. So, Brad, let's talk. We're coming up to the end of the show, but let's talk about these injections, because sometimes the injections can lead to multiple injections. Sometimes they can lead to rhizotomy treatments. And all of this deals with medical bills and costs and treatment.
0: Well, sure. These injections can cost thousands of dollars, and they can be identified as something that will last for 6 months, 3 months, maybe last for a year and a half. Maybe you have to get the injection every year and a half. Maybe there's limitations on how many times you can get it, because you're going, oh my gosh, the injection, finally from the injection, I have relief from pain and I'm able to do things. But then the pain starts creeping back, and you start realizing the effectiveness of the injection is wearing off, and now you're going to have to go through another one, and they can only do so many within a certain length of time, depending on the type of injection. And you're going, am I going to have to go back through these injections all my life, for the rest of my life? And you're as upset as the defense should be, but the defense doesn't care, because they're not going to be dealing with you. They're going to get rid of you within the next year, and they're not going to have to bother with you.
9: And this is something that you should have resolved and should have been over and gotten over in 4 to 6 weeks, right? But it didn't, and they know that. So don't let them play this against you. I'll tell you what, this one injection, and some people have multiple injections, this one injection that they call is no big deal, some of the discharge instructions are, you go to the emergency room immediately, or you call 911 immediately if you have a rapid development of bowel or bladder incontinence or inability to urinate within 6 hours. My goodness, I was just getting an injection for my low back. If you have a sudden onset of chest pain, or if you have loss of sensation in your groin or rectal area, you got to go. You got to move. We can move for you. Gary Bell, Brad Pollack. Our law firm is Bell and Pollack, 303-795-5900. 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

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Some call it red dirt. Some call it real country. 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
3: Well, hey there, this is Country Gold. I'm Steve Harmon with 80s, 90s country, even some early 2000s, the good stuff. We're celebrating Mom's Day weekend with Mom and BFF Jamie O'Neill here in just a few minutes. Here's Alan Jackson on Country Gold.

0: Live It on Love, Alan Jackson here on Country Gold. I'm Steve Harmon, 80s, 90s country, powered by you. Should you have a second to call, which we appreciate, at 855-958-3774.
1: This is Marie, Glendale, California. I'd like to hear Toby Keith. Thank you.
0: Our pleasure. Should have been a cowboy.

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1: Yeah, my name is TC from Minnesota. My mom is 83 today. She would like George Strait.
2: 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She gets two gifts on Mom's Day weekend, right?
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0: George Strait, you know me better than that. It's me, Steve Harmon, wife Becky's son Graham, adopted shelter pup Leo here with me on Country Gold. And this is Mom's Day weekend. We'll celebrate all show long.
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0: Okay.
1: Calling to hear Martina McBride. Thank you and goodbye.
0: Martina says sometimes being a mom, she feels like the greatest mom of all time and sometimes the worst. I think everybody feels like that, don't you? But the kiddos love her just the way she is on Country Gold.

0: Martina McBride by request on Country Gold. I'm Steve Harmon. My baby loves me the way that I am. Martina has three daughters, Delaney, Emma, and Ava. Becky and I have one son. We always wondered what it would be like to have a little girl. Might be super fun. Definitely different than having a little boy. Coming up, it's Jamie O'Neill and her Mom's Day story behind a song.
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0: love that. I'm from the country, and I like it that way. Tracy Byrd on Country Gold. It's Steve Harmon, Mom's Day weekend with our BFF Jamie O'Neill and a story behind her song, Somebody's Hero, Jamie.
1: Well, I wrote Somebody's Hero about being a first and only time mom. And everything, I was in baby land, baby world, and everything was about my baby and being a mom, you know, and thinking about just all the moms out there and all the sacrifices they make and just wanting to be the best mom I could be for my child. And so it's really a story of generations of moms, because my life has come a little bit full circle in that my daughter is a junior in college. The second chorus mentions getting married. Now, that has not happened, thankfully. We're not there yet.
2: Hi, I'm Jamie O'Neill, and that's my story.

0: Aw, Blake Shelton and the baby on Country Gold. It's Steve Harmon, Country Gold Music News. This time it includes a Country Gold stat of the day. The most consecutive number one hits record has been broken.
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17: Your day weather forecast here in Grand Junction and the surrounding area this Saturday. Increasing clouds today, high temperatures in the low 80s. Strong winds up to about 20 miles per hour. Tonight, still breezy with lows in the upper 40s. Lots of sunshine for Mother's Day on Sunday. High temperatures near 85 with overnight lows down to 50. Monday, even warmer temperatures on the way. Sunny and dry with highs in the lower 90s. Overnight lows down to 55 degrees. For Grand Junction Media, I'm meteorologist Patrice Sutter.
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20: Patricia calling from Vermont. I found my true love. Like to hear now that I found you.

0: Terry Clark, Now That I Found You on Country Gold. Love her, Steve Harmon. Country Gold Music News, our good news guy.
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0: Shibuzi. As his Outlaws Never Die tour, kicking off September 8th in Phoenix, wraps up October 27th in L.A., our friends Maddie and Tay, their chapter as a singing duo, is officially over. They're moving on. Tay is going to step back and focus on being a mom, and Maddie is going to do a solo career. And your Country Gold fun fact, Luke Combs has broken the record for the most consecutive number one hits. 22 consecutive number one hits in a row. 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Here's Alabama on Country Gold.

0: They're in a hurry, and they don't know why. Alabama on Country Gold gets Steve Harmon coming up. We're going to salute the man, Willie Nelson, who celebrated his 93rd birthday. You're going to want to hear this coming up.
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0: Patricia Yearwood for Mom's Day Weekend on Country Gold. I'm Steve Harmon, celebrating the one and only Willie Nelson, 93-year-old Willie Nelson, born in Abbott, Texas, April 29th, but he plans to celebrate all May with a big party coming up for his album Dream Chaser, a new one, May 29th. Willie's son, Lucas Nelson, put his own personal salute to Dad for his birthday, singing a little Hands on the Wheel.
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0: Whiskey River from Willie Nelson, who just celebrated birthday 93, and a new album coming out in a few weeks called Dream Chaser. Fellow Texan Miranda Lambert reminded us just how special Willie Nelson is.
1: Think about how not just country music, this music influenced all genres of music. Mm. I love that, you know. I mean, everybody, I don't care where you are in the world, you say Willie Nelson, people know.
0: Especially when this one comes on, Willie. Mamas, don't let your babies grow up to be cowboys on Country Gold.

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2: 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Leanne Rimes had a serious illness and canceled some shows. She says she's better and back on her tour. One-way ticket.

0: 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I'm Steve Harmon, wife Becky, adopted shelter pup Leo here. 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
1: Mike Wilson, calling from Nashville, Tennessee. Love to hear Clint Black. Summer's coming. Thanks, Steve.
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0: Disney Fall in Love on Country Gold, featuring 80s, 90s country, early 2000s. Kenny Chesney isn't shy to tell us he owes his success to his mom, Karen.
1: I think one of the most important lessons that I've learned from my mom is no matter what life throws at you, is just to take a step back and a deep breath and just take life as it comes. And she's a hard worker, but she loves life. And I thank God that I got my love of life from her.
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0: 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I'm Steve Harmon. 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
1: Hey there, it's Country Gold's Lisa, and my mom could really use some prayers right now. So all you prayer warriors out there, do your thing for mom on this Mother's Day, and thank you in advance.

0: And on our special guest, Steve Warner, he made his Grand Ole Opry debut at 17, playing bass for Dottie West. Oh, Steve.
1: Hi, man. How you doing, man?
0: Then, of course, you went solo.
1: My early days, I played for some empty houses, you know.
0: I introduced you at them.
1: Yeah, you sure did. You go like, wow. But my theory on that was I play even harder on those kind of shows because a lot of people, they do the opposite. But if you think about it, you're really penalizing the people that actually paid and came. They're the ones you should really be working for because they're actually the ones that are there.
0: So this week, 1996, you became a Grand Ole Opry member. You remember that moment?
1: Yes,
0: I'm sure you do.
1: I do start looking back and thinking about all the people that I've worked with. And you look at your past and go, wow. My drummer, Ron Gannaway, I talked to him, my old drummer, Ron, I talked to him. He said, remember that time we did that show with Dolly up in San Francisco? And I go, no, I don't.
0: It's Steve Warner and Linda on Country Gold.

Steve Warner and Linda on Country Gold. I'm Steve Harmon on our Facebook page, Country Gold with Steve Harmon. Producer Alexis keeps you up to date on country news, interviews you may have missed. It's also there for your requests. Thanks to Marcy listening on Bug Country. She'd like one of her comfort songs is what she calls it. Billy Currington must be doing something right.

Billy Currington must be doing something right. For some reason, that song kind of calms me down. I'm Steve Harmon. Coming up, we'll celebrate Mom's Day weekend and your country gold good news. This

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23: This week, Crime Stoppers of Mesa County need your help to identify and locate a suspect involved in a harassment incident. Shortly after 11 a.m. on Sunday, May 3rd, an unknown male followed a white Ford F-150 driven by an adult female with her children into a parking lot on Patterson Road. The male got off his motorcycle and accused the driver of cutting him off in traffic near the 2400 block of Patterson. He then struck the driver's side view mirror, causing an estimated $1,500 in damage before leaving the scene on a black motorcycle. 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If you know the location or the identity of the suspect involved in this crime, please submit a tip by downloading the P3 Tips app on any mobile device, online at 241stop.com, or by calling 970-241-7867. Information reported to Crime Stoppers that leads to an arrest can earn you up to a $1,000 cash reward, and you will remain completely anonymous. 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
0: Your day weather forecast here in Grand Junction and the surrounding area this Saturday. Increasing clouds today, high temperatures in the low 80s. Strong winds up to about 20 miles per hour. Tonight, still breezy with lows in the upper 40s. Lots of sunshine for Mother's Day on Sunday. High temperatures near 85 with overnight lows down to 50. Monday, even warmer temperatures on the way. Sunny and dry with highs in the lower 90s. Overnight lows down to 55 degrees. For Grand Junction Media, I'm meteorologist Patrice Sutter.
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Lord, she was hotter than a $2 pistol. 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

0: George Jones. Lisa, what year is that from?
1: 1988.
0: On Country Gold. Ready for a little... I need some good news. Good news. 10 years sipping on cold truth. All I really need is a little good news. That is Shaboozy. Good luck, Shaboozy. He's up for New Male Artist next week at the ACM Awards. Some good news. Runaway June member, Keith Urban band member, fiddle playing phenom, Natalie Stovall, announced she and her husband are expecting a baby at the end of the summer. They've been married for 17 years and working on this. Congrats, Natalie and James. What better news a Mom's Day weekend? Let us know some details on that baby shower. We'll chip in and get you some diapers. And have James send some cigars. Now, I quit a few years back, but I have friends. Natalie with Keith Urban on Country Gold.

0: 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On Country Gold, that's Keith Urban. I'm Steve Harmon. Your request coming up for Mom's Day weekend, 855-958-3774. Plus, Mom Lisa makes her request for this Mom's Day weekend.
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0: Carrie Underwood on Country Gold and Mama's Song. It's Steve Harmon. Carrie had some wise mom advice for this year's American Idol top contestants. It's called Post and Ghost. Post something online, then close your phone, get out of the computer before any crazy comments come in. You post and then you ghost. That's great. 855-958-3774. Songs for mom. Good news, birthdays. Let me know.
1: Yeah, I'm calling from Colorado. My name is Angela, and I would like to hear something by the Mavericks.
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0: Here comes the rain. It's the Mavericks on Country Gold. I'm Steve Harmon. Now, Country Gold numerologist Lisa is also a mom, and I thought you should make a request on your own for your little one.
1: Thanks, Steve Harmon. For my daughter, Nina, how about I Hope You Dance? Leanne Womack.
0: That is a great idea.
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0: 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No one else on earth sounds like Winona. I'm Steve Harmon. 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Think up something you want to hear, or some band or artist, let us know.
1: My name's Joe G. from Charlottesville, Virginia. I'd like to hear Michael Murphy, Wild Bar.
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0: He's just a common man, John Conley on Country Gold. I'm Steve Harmon. Wife Becky will get a wonderful steak dinner this weekend because that's what she wants, and she's the mom. Take care of mom if you can on her special weekend, okay? 855-958-3774, yes.
1: This is Kate Cass from Petersburg, Illinois, and we'd love to hear it coming down as the sun comes up.
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0: Ain't going down till the sun comes up. Garth Brooks on Country Gold. I'm Steve Harmon. Linda Davis is here to visit and talk about Mom's Day weekend. She has two daughters, one a singer from some trio called Lady A. And we'll talk to my wife, Becky, and let her make her Mom's Day request for this weekend. And if you've listened to this show before, you know there's nothing but trouble coming.
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0: Did I win?
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11: It's the weekend. Turn it up a little. You're in outlaw country.
12: It's the weekend. Woo! Rip off the knob and beat on the dash.
11: Real country all weekend long. This is outlaw country.
13: What's up, everybody? This is Charles,
14: Hillary,
15: and Dave.
13: And we are
15: Lady A.
14: And to all the moms out there, Happy Mother's Day.

0: on Country Gold, and I run to you featuring Hillary Scott. Mom Linda Davis is here.
1: Yes.
0: Now, you have two daughters, Hillary Scott and Riley Jean Scott. Hillary's a mom. What do they call you as the Grammy?
1: They call me Lolly.
0: Lolly? You know, people say, I'm not going to be called this or that. And I always say, well, you see what happens is once the kid decides what you're called, that is what you are.
1: And you don't care because you're just so proud that you hear their words speak to you.
0: Now, I understand you want to share a Country Gold fun fact about those two kids.
1: Maybe it's that our daughters are 14 years apart.
0: What?
1: It's real simple. It's real simple. It just is a long between, I guess.
0: Instant babysitter, I guess. Here is Linda with Reba. Does he love you? On Country Gold.

0: George Strait on Country Gold. Carrying Your Love with me. Our mom's just the best. Mom's Day weekend. I'm Steve Harmon. Tim McGraw, don't forget to call Mama coming up. And we'll talk to my wife, Mom Becky, and see what song she'd like to hear. Usually one I can't play.
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13: Outlaw Country Western. Your day weather forecast here in Grand Junction and the surrounding area this Saturday. Increasing clouds today, high temperatures in the low 80s. Strong winds up to about 20 miles per hour. Tonight, still breezy with lows in the upper 40s. Lots of sunshine for Mother's Day on Sunday. High temperatures near 85 with overnight lows down to 50. Monday, even warmer temperatures on the way. Sunny and dry with highs in the lower 90s. Overnight lows down to 55 degrees. For Grand Junction Media, I'm meteorologist Patrice Sutter.
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19: 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So all you prayer warriors out there, do your thing for mom on this Mother's Day, and thank you in advance.

0: Tim McGraw and I called Mama on Country Gold. It's Steve Harmon and I called Becky, my wife, Mom to Graham.
1: Oh.
0: Becky, is that you?
1: Yes, it is.
0: Mom's Day weekend. Got steaks and everything for you. What would you like to hear?
1: Gotta hear. It's 5 o'clock somewhere.
0: Alan Jackson.
1: I love that man.
0: I know you do. Country Gold fun fact. My wife has an autographed poster of Alan Jackson hanging in the bathroom.
2: What? Honey!
0: TMI, TMI,

0: country am I in?
1: It doesn't matter. It's 5 o'clock somewhere.
0: It's always on 5 in Margaritaville, come to think of it.
1: Yeah, I heard that.
0: You've been there, haven't you?
1: Yes, sir.
0: I've seen your boat there.

0: Alan Jackson, A Country Gold with Jimmy Buffett. It's 5 o'clock somewhere. Steve Harmon, wife Becky, that's for her. Happy Mom's Day. Love you. Coming up, the announced host of the ACM Awards next weekend. And A Country Gold top three songs for Mom's Day. Which Country Gold year, Lisa?
1: 1989.
0: Coming up.
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If you get the chance, try not to be stupid. I'm trying, Mom. I'm trying. Faith Hill's mom song, You Can't Lose Me, on Country Gold.

0: You'll never lose mom's love. Faith Hill on Country Gold. I'm Steve Harmon. Our top three songs from Mom's Day. Lisa.
1: It's the Country Gold top three. This month, 1989.
0: Mom's Day?
1: Of course.
0: Yeah.
1: Number three.

0: number two.
1: Yeah, we've been rocking all night, don't you know? 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
0: And the number one song this month, 1989.
2: 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Brandi Travis, is it still over? Are we still through? 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
2: 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Mom's Day weekend requests and stories coming up after David Lee Murphy. Nothing wrong with a little dust on the bottle, trust me.

0: David Lee Murphy and Dust on the Bottle on Country Gold. I'm Steve Harmon. We're playing stuff from the 80s, 90s country, early 2000s. It's Mom's Day weekend. Chance to thank Mom for everything. Sarah Evans got her sense of humor from Mom.
1: My mom instilled in me a sense of humor. Ah. She was just always happy. She would dance for us in the kitchen, yeah, you know, while she was cooking. And so I really got that from her. Just provide a happy atmosphere in the home.
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3: 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I'm calling from Eaton, Missouri. Something from Toby Keith. He's the best.

0: Moon, Toby Keith on Country Gold. It's Steve Harmon. Lisa, that's from Mom's Day. Which year?
1: 1996.
0: And all the way to number two, but couldn't get to number one because of our man Joe Diffie, Bigger Than the Beatles on Country Gold.

0: 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Coming up, Mom's Day weekend brings us a Country Gold top three momisms of all time.
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Hey there, it's Country Gold's Lisa, and my mom could really use some prayers right now. 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

0: Lone Star, Mr. Mom, and the hand that rocks the cradle, Steve Warner and Glenn Campbell on Country Gold. 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Number 3.
1: Why? Because I said so.
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0: Number 2.
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1: Close that door. 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

0: 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More of your requests coming up for Mom's Day weekend, 855-958-3774. And a very special story behind a song from Garth Brooks that has to do with Mom.
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17: Outlaw Country Western. Your day weather forecast here in Grand Junction and the surrounding area this Saturday. Increasing clouds today, high temperatures in the low 80s. Strong winds up to about 20 miles per hour. Tonight, still breezy with lows in the upper 40s. Lots of sunshine for Mother's Day on Sunday. High temperatures near 85 with overnight lows down to 50. Monday, even warmer temperatures on the way. Sunny and dry with highs in the lower 90s. Overnight lows down to 55 degrees. For Grand Junction Media, I'm meteorologist Patrice Sutter.
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0: Redneck Woman from Gretchen Wilson on Country Gold. Steve Harmon. No word yet if they're going to bring back the show with Gretchen and Keith Urban and Blake Shelton. I liked it. It was pretty funny. Put together by that master director, producer, Taylor Sheridan, who I think has 25 other shows on TV at the same time, so maybe he's too busy. Now, Garth Brooks is here with a story behind his mom's song. It's from his Man Against Machine album. He said it's in his top three Garth songs of all time.
1: How this song describes what a mother is, man, it'll make you stop, pull the car over, and just listen to it. And that is what music is all about.

0: He gets that from me, Reba McEntire on Country Gold. I'm Steve Harmon. Hope you're having a great Mom's Day weekend. Coming up, more of your requests at 855-958-3774 and a little more good news to share. Can't wait to tell you.
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0: The Church on Cumberland Road from our Facebook page, Country Gold with Steve Harmon. 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Marty and Mike and Shenandoah. Now, Marty will be here next week for hours here on Country Gold. I'm Steve Harmon.
1: I need some good news.
0: All right.
1: 10 years sipping on cold.
0: I got some good news.
1: All I really need is a little good news.
0: Thank you, Shibuzi. Shibuzi did not win New Male Artist of the ACM Awards. That went to, congrats to our pal Tucker Wetmore. Congrats. Now to the good news. A group of students from Louisa County High School near Richmond, Virginia, are taking used cars, fixing them up from A to Z, whatever they need, all for free. Then they donate the car to a single mom at no cost.
2: Ta-da!
0: I know, that is so cool. Louisa County High School, you're our human beings of the day on Country Gold. Here's a Leap at the wheel.
3: My pappy said, son, you're going to drive me to drinking if you don't stop driving that hot rod Lincoln. Have you heard the story of the hot rod race when the Fords and the Lincolns were setting the pace? That story is true, I'm here to say, because I was driving that Model A. Got a Lincoln motor and it's really souped up, and that Model 8 body makes it look like a pup. It's got 8 cylinders and use them all. Got overdrive, just won't stall. With 4 bow carbs and a dual exhaust and 411 gears, you can really get lost. Got safety tubes, but I ain't scared. 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We was driving up old Grapevine Hill passing cars like they were standing.

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Now the fellas all ribbed me for being behind, so I thought I'd make that Lincoln unwind. 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
1: 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I'm Steve Harmon. Mom's Day weekend 2026. Moms give you unconditional love, hope, encouragement, and only wish for you to do well. 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

0: Rascal Flatts on Mom's Day weekend 2026 here on Country Gold. I'm Steve Harmon. Never too late to get something for Mom, even if it's late at night and you forgot, do something tomorrow. Take care of Mom. Next week, Marty from Shenandoah is here to tell us how everybody wants to sing with Shenandoah right now, because that's how good those 90s country songs are. 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
1: 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I'm Cody Johnson, and you know me for these songs.

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0: Homes of the week's hottest song, Days Like These. And later, we're going to find out if Luke is spending a lot of these days at the top of the chart on Country Countdown USA. Each week, I'm joined by a top country star who helps me count down the hits. Back here for the second week is Cody Johnson. How you doing?
1: I'm good, brother. How are you?
0: Good, really good. And, of course, we are just a week away from the 61st Annual ACM Awards, where you're nominated for four trophies. Of course, the show is getting back to Las Vegas this year after a few years in Texas. You excited about that?
1: Yes, I'm excited. I'm a Texas guy. And I love everything about Texas and having things in Texas, but there's something about having the ACMs in Vegas. It's just a completely different feel. For me, it's like going to that National Finals rodeo.
2: Yeah,
1: so I'm excited to go back to Vegas.
0: I forget how many years they were there, but they've been in Texas the last few years out in Frisco. But I got to tell you, I really do love having it in Vegas at the MGM because, first of all, the entire hotel is the industry, right?
1: Yeah.
0: And so, and I'll never forget, I'm walking along one time in a casino and I hear, "Hey, Lon." I look over, and it's George Strait sitting at a blackjack table. They call out my name. It's like, and then sitting next to him is Darius Rucker. And it's like too much. I mean, it just is like the entire hotel is all your friends.
1: Yeah, I love that part of it because I feel like that we all go to Vegas for the same reasons. Yes, we're there for the ACMs, but it's a great time to kind of cut loose and enjoy what Las Vegas is.
0: Absolutely. And, of course, the ACM Awards take place next Sunday night, streamed on Amazon Prime. You got four nominations, including Entertainer of the Year. We'll talk about that as we get along. Also, a new album coming out June 26th called Banks of the Trinity and a song that's in our top five right now. Lots to do with Cody Johnson as we get along. Right now, we'll get things started at number 30. Here's Dan and Shay, Say So.

0: So.
1: Dan and Shay leading off the week's top 30, Say So. Cody Johnson is my co-host this week. Mentioned earlier that you're nominated for 4 ACM Awards, including Single and Visual Media of the Year for your current top 5 hit called The Fall. And let's talk a little bit about the video, which stars 5-time Bullfighter of the Year, Cody Webster.
2: Yes, I remember being in Vegas with him at his very first National Finals Rodeo, and I was still playing the ballroom at the South Point Casino. You know, after the rodeo was over, and he's like, you know, you're going to go places. And he's like, I don't know what this is, my first NFR. And, you know, I can remember us being kids wondering if we were going to make it in both of our respective arenas. And now he's a multi-time world champion. And I thought, you know, everybody's going to expect me to put this video out and it'd be about a bull rider, you know, because I mean, my whole history with riding bulls and rodeo. But I called Cody and I said, What if it's not about the bull rider? What if it's about the bullfighter who always takes the most hits and is always getting beat up the most, and he's there just to save cowboys' lives? But, you know, and everybody kind of forgets about those guys. They think they're just rodeo clowns. And it's like, no, these are the guys that are getting beat up worse than the NFL and UFC guys. And then they kind of just get a pat on the back and say, all right, see you later. And they don't really get recognized. And to be one of those people, you have to really believe that the ride is worth the fall, because you're taking a hit every play.
1: Yeah, it's a pretty dramatic video for this song. It's my co-host Cody Johnson and The Fall. I've been

My co-host Cody Johnson's current top five, that's the fall. Later, I'm going to ask Cody about filming that video in the pouring rain. Right now, though, as we get back to the countdown at 29, it's newcomer Zach John King, Get to Drinkin'.

0: That's Zach John King making his countdown debut at number 29, Get to Drinkin'. I'm Lon Helton, and coming up, my co-host Cody Johnson becomes a mentor to Parker McCollum. Country Countdown USA.
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0: Dustin Lynch up one at number 28, Easy to Love. We're counting them down here with Cody Johnson, and a few of your friends have been in here as my co-host recently. And matter of fact, when Parker McCollum was in here, he was telling me that you are on his new album for a cover version of Goodbye Charlie's Got the Blues.
1: You know, that was a song that I have listened to for years and years, and I've always wanted to sing that song. I've always wanted to record that song. It's one of my favorite songs of all time. And I've always listened to that song and thought, man, Cody Johnson would kill this song. Always wanted to hear him sing it. So I kind of asked him to do the song for my own selfish reasons. Mm-hmm. And I never ask anybody for a favor. I don't ask anybody for a picture ever. And I don't know why this one day I mustered up the courage to text him and I said, will you sing this song with me? And in 2 seconds, he texted back and said, absolutely. And of course, I was right. He absolutely kills it on the back half of that song.
2: Man, I've always had a huge respect for Parker. You know, he treated me like the mentor whenever I was in no shape to be a mentor a long time ago. And he's very humble in the fact that, you know, he's always told me, like, I've always looked up to you. And as a matter of fact, he and I just played 27 holes of golf about 3 weeks ago out on Whispering Pines in East Texas, and had the opportunity to ride around on a golf cart, and it really wasn't about golf that day. It was more or less about, you know, he had questions about career and life and family, and I'm so thankful to be at a point in my career where I can share with somebody as talented and destined for success as Parker to say, look, man, I've been there. I've been through these things. You know, here's the direction I'd go. Keep your head up, and you've got a future ahead of you. You're so talented, and be able to lift him up, and I see a huge future in Parker McCollum.

0: Parker McCollum's hit from last year, What Kind of Man? Cody Johnson is my co-host this week. And listen, before we leave Parker, I know that you're taking him out with you for your tour of the UK next fall. Any plans yet to do a song together?
1: Oh, I'm 100% sure. We haven't talked about it at all, but I'm 100% sure that sometime during my set or his set,
0: good,
1: I'm going to speak that into fruition. But, you know, like getting to take Parker over there to do that stuff, that's what Luke Combs did for me. And so I'm getting to kind of pay it forward and do that for Parker, and that's an incredible feeling.
0: Yeah, I'd imagine so, and hopefully we can chat afterwards to see how everything went. Got to get back to the countdown here with my co-host Cody Johnson. We're 27 with Lauren Elena and Chase Matthew, All My Exes.

0: Lorna Lana and Chase Matthew, again at number 27, All My Exes. I'm Lon Helton, and coming up, what you won't see on the cover of the new album from my co-host, Cody Johnson. Country Countdown
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13: Your day weather forecast here in Grand Junction and the surrounding area this Saturday night, mostly clear, breezy, lows in the upper 40s. Lots of sunshine for Mother's Day on Sunday. Daytime temperatures topping out around 85. Clear. Sunday night, lows down to 50. Heading into Monday, we're going to start a bit of a warming trend with high temperatures in the low 90s, continue dry. Right into Tuesday, we'll see sunshine with highs around 95. For Grand Junction Media, I'm meteorologist Patrice Sutter.
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0: John Party once again at number 26, Boots Off. Cody Johnson is my co-host this week, and we've been talking about your new album that's coming out on June 26th called Banks of the Trinity. And I read that you wanted to use this album so that people find out a lot more about you, you know, things they didn't know about you. I guess why?
1: Well, you know, I see a lot of young artists and I see a lot of young kids. They look at Cody Johnson now. And they all they see is rich and famous and whatever's going to be on TikTok. And it's like, look, man, that's not ever what I strove for. I never said that in my life. I always just wanted to make music that meant something to people, music that really made somebody feel something and tell a story. And it just so happens that over 20 years of hard work and perseverance, you know, I did become successful. But I wanted to show the world that, man, we were not dirt poor. My mom and dad worked hard for everything we had, but we were not the rich kids on the block either. So I was taught from a very young age, if you want something, you have to go get it. And I didn't come from anything, and there was no advantages in my corner, raised in a tiny little town. And so being able to talk about where I come from, I hope that there's some kid out there in the same situation that I was growing up, where you got a good family, you got a good upbringing, you weren't dirt poor, but life's stacked against you and you don't really have those huge opportunities. So I hope it inspires some young kid to know that if you can be where I am, it's just going to take a lot of work.
0: Well, there's no doubt about that, but hang on for a second. I do want to talk some more about your new upcoming album called Banks of the Trinity in just a little bit. But back to the countdown with Cody Johnson. We're at 25, Luke Bryan, Country, and She Knows It.

0: Luke Bryan moving up 3 to number 25, country, and she knows it. Cody Johnson is my co-host this week. As we mentioned, your new album is coming out on June 26th. And they are keeping most of this music pretty tightly under wraps. I do want to mention, though, that I did see the artwork for the album, and you're not on the cover.
1: I'm not. It's a picture of a little grocery store from, it's not there anymore, from Sebastopol, Texas, where I grew up. There was a church, a grocery store, and a bar, and that's all that's in the community. And, you know, I grew up in a time period where it was still okay for a kid to get on his bicycle and ride 2 miles down a dirt road to go pick up groceries by himself with no cell phone, you know. And I would go in that grocery store, Lawrence's grocery store, and Miss Leela, who I thought was one of the most beautiful women in the world, she'd pack up the groceries, and I'd sign the ticket, and I'd sit around and listen to Harold, they called him Hootie Lawrence, and all the old men gripe about the weather or talk about cattle prices, and it was just a very special place for me, and she'd always give me a free cream soda and a Bluebell ice cream bar. And I just had such a memory of that place that I chose to put it on the cover.
0: No, that is really cool. And you'll see it on the cover of Banks of the Trinity, which is available June 26th. That's the brand new album from my co-host, Cody Johnson. As we get back to the countdown, we're at 24. It's John Morgan and Kid Myself.

0: John Morgan up one to number 24, Kid Myself. I'm Lon Helton, and coming up, I'm going to ask my co-host Cody Johnson exactly what it would mean to him to be named the ACM Entertainer of the Year.
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0: Thomas Rhett and Jordan Davis hit number one with that song. It's at number 23 this week, Ain't a Bad Life. Cody Johnson is my co-host, and as we've been talking, you are nominated for 4 Academy of Country Music Awards, including the big one, Entertainer of the Year. And what would it mean to you to win that one?
1: Well, Lon, it's one of those weird deals where you and I have talked about this before in previous interviews where you know my history of going through, you know, over a decade as an independent artist and being the guy that came to Nashville and was told, you know, your music's quote unquote too country and the cowboy hat doesn't work. And so when you persevere through things like that and you become successful and accepted within the industry, any nomination is a victory. And I firmly believe that. That's not just a hokey line that my publicist told me to say. That's from the heart. Any nomination is wonderful because it means that you're still being invited to the party. But for me, the Entertainer of the Year, that's to me, I hate to use rodeo terms because it sounds a little cliche, but that's the gold buckle. And I've dreamed about winning the Entertainer of the Year award since I was a little kid, watching Reba McEntire or Merle Haggard win that award, you know, and thinking, man, what would it be like to be acknowledged in country music as being the most entertaining act at least once? So if I don't win it, we'll keep working. If I do win it, not sure how I'll feel about it.
0: Well, we'll be watching it live next week, and we'll find out the answer to those questions next Sunday night on the 61st annual ACM Award Show, streamed live on Amazon Prime. Getting back to the countdown at 22, here's Low Cash, Wrong Hearts.

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3: 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We're at number 21, Zach Top, South of Sanity.

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3: Ride, ride, ride.
0: By the way, he played golf at Texas, so if you play golf with him, be very careful.
2: No, don't put $1,000 a hole on that one.
0: Don't let him sandbag you.
2: Okay, thanks for that, because I probably would have done it.

0: George Burge and Luke Bryan up one at number 20. That's Ride, Ride, Ride. Cody Johnson riding along as my countdown co-host this week. And up next is the current single from Hardy. And listen, before we hear his song, I understand that he wrote a song for your new album called Thank Somebody Country.
1: This was a song that Hardy actually texted me this song. The entire thing is about, you know, no matter what these tangible things that we use in the world, if you boil it all down, it probably came back to somebody country, and it talks about that leather jacket on your back when it's freezing cold. You can thank somebody country for that. You know, when your tire gets aired up from fix a flat, you can thank somebody country for that. Talking about how you got the brightest Christmas lights in your cul-de-sac. Well, that's because somebody chose to start digging in that mountain, and they came up with coal to fuel all that. And it just, it's one of those things that it seems to me like a very anthematic country, just fly the flag of this is what country music is. And it's very tempo. It's very stadium type song. And there was no way I couldn't record that.
0: Yeah. And as I mentioned, your album is under a pretty strict embargo. So I've only heard a couple of the songs and haven't heard that one written by Hardy. But I do want to come back, talk some more about your album in a little bit and maybe even hear some new music. Right now, though, here's the guy that wrote that stadium type song for Cody Johnson's new album. Here's Hardy along with Eric Church, Morgan Wallen, and Tim McGraw at number 19, MacArthur.

0: Hardy, along with Eric Church, Morgan Wallen, and Tim McGraw, up one to number 19, MacArthur. Cody Johnson is my countdown co-host. He's back in here for the second week. And, you know, we've been talking about you having four Academy of Country Music Award nominations, including Entertainer of the Year. You were here the day that you were doing a show at Bridgestone Arena here in Nashville. I think the first of two sold-out shows you were doing here. And I'll bet you it wasn't 10 minutes into that show and I said, this guy's Entertainer of the Year. I mean, I don't know what I expected, but I'll tell you what, the crowd told me what to expect because they were rocking and ready for you.
1: I've always said it's like there's an internal light switch. Mm. When I am that guy, there's two different dogs in me that I try to keep fed equally, and that's being at home with my wife and kids. And here, I mean, if I was to pan out, you could see there's horses and cows everywhere, and that guy really needs the home life and to be very gentle and unassuming, like you said. But that other guy, he lives for the crowd, he lives for the lights, and he lives to entertain. And so I will give a shout out to Luke Combs and Lainey Wilson, because whenever the nominations came out, those two both texted me and said, in no uncertain words, but Entertainer of the Year, like, you deserve it. You know, you're going to win it. And I thought, man, even if I don't, how great is that to have two incredible vocalists and incredible songwriters and performers and good friends that text you and say those kind of good words? It really hit me in my heart. So thanks to those two.

0: My co-host Cody Johnson, his first number one from 5 years ago, Till You Can't. I'm Lon Helton, and coming up, Cody's going to give us the story behind the name of his six-month-old baby boy. Country Countdown
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0: Kane Brown jumping up four to number 18 with Woman. Cody Johnson is my co-host this week, and as we talked earlier, you and your wife, Brandy, welcomed a baby boy 6 months ago. You named him JC. Just curious how you guys came up with the name.
1: The ranch here that we have here in Texas, is the brand is the J-Bar C. And whenever we sponsored our kids' volleyball tournament, they said, thanks to the JC Ranch, and they didn't realize it was J-Bar C. I said, that's kind of cool. I said, if we ever have a boy, we ought to name him JC. And, you know, it stuck.
0: So you broke the C thing you had going with your girls, with Clara and Corey.
1: Yeah, my wife wanted a Cody Jr. And I just said, look, if my career continues to go the way that it's going, I don't want him to have to live in dad's shadow and be a Cody Jr. Mm. And everybody's going to expect from him what they expect from me. I said, you know, what if this boy wants nothing to do with music whatsoever, you know, wants to take up the family ranch or become a lawyer or a doctor or whatever. I said, I just want him to be his own person. So I gave him, instead of giving him my first name, I gave him my middle name. So he's JC Daniel.
0: No, that's cool. I always love hearing the story behind kids' names. And I do want to come back, talk some more about your other two kids. That's after we get to number 17. It's Bailey Zimmerman, Chevy Silverado.

0: Bailey Zimmerman up one on number 17, Chevy Silverado. Cody Johnson's my co-host this week. We're just talking about your little baby boy, JC, and just kind of wondering how your two girls are handling having a new baby brother. I assume they're taking good care of him.
1: Yeah, at first they were a little bit, you know, kind of like you hand him to them and it's like holding a crate of eggs. You know, they were kind of, I don't know what to do. And I think now they're starting to really, you know, rocking him to sleep or burping him or, you know, playing with him, you know, doing the tummy time stuff. And really, they've been so great helping out with mom with changing outfits and even changing diapers. That was the one I was really worried about, but they're doing a pretty good job.
0: A little different technique changing diapers with a boy than with the two girls you had, so.
1: Yeah, you got to watch out. That's after two girls, I was not prepared for the target practice that a little boy has when you change his diaper. When we gave him his bath, I got struck pretty good. He peed all the way up to my chin, and I didn't know what to do besides just take it and laugh, I guess.
0: That's all you can do. If that's the worst thing that happens, you're in good shape.
1: Yeah.
0: Back to the countdown here with Cody Johnson. We're at 16. Here's Morgan Wallen, Don't We?

0: Morgan Wallen moving up 3 to number 16, don't we? I'm Lon Helton, and coming up, Jason Aldean got a lot of support from my co-host, Cody Johnson. Country Countdown
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9: Your day weather forecast here in Grand Junction and the surrounding area this Saturday night, mostly clear, breezy, lows in the upper 40s. Lots of sunshine for Mother's Day on Sunday. Daytime temperatures topping out around 85. Clear. Sunday night, lows down to 50. Heading into Monday, we're going to start a bit of a warming trend with high temperatures in the low 90s, continue dry. Right into Tuesday, we'll see sunshine with highs around 95. For Grand Junction Media, I'm meteorologist Patrice Sutter.
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0: Morgan Wallen and Post Malone, and number 14, I Ain't Coming Back. Cody Johnson, my Countdown co-host again this week, and up next is the latest from a guy that I know you wanted to talk about, Jason Aldean.
1: Yeah, when Jason put out Try That in a Small Town, he took way more ridicule than he should have, in my opinion. People tried to turn that song into something that it wasn't, you know, and he got called, he got a lot of backlash over it, and it's a great song. And I stood by Jason on stage the day after it came out. I got on stage and I, you know, expressed my love for my country, the men and women that sacrificed their lives for this country. We're all red, white, and blue, and that men and women die for our right to have the freedom of opinion, to vote how they want, to raise their kids how they want to, and that's what makes this country so great. And I watched the entire crowd of all walks of life all unify together at one time. And they, USA, USA, USA. And I said, and it went viral. And Jason called me. I got a 615 number calling. And the last time that happened, it was Garth Brooks. So I immediately picked up the phone. I didn't know who had the phone. So he said, man, I want to say thank you for standing by me and showing me support. He said a lot of people that I thought were my friends all kind of fell off whenever that song came out. And he said, I didn't know you from Adam. You know, we've crossed paths, but you got a friend in me, buddy. And we've been friends ever since.
0: We're talking about Jason Aldean, who's next at 13, Don't Tell on Me.

0: Jason Aldean up a couple to number 13, Don't Tell on Me. I'm Lon Helton, and coming up, my co-host Cody Johnson is going to be part of a very special tribute to Alan Jackson. Country Countdown
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We're counting down the top 30 country hits in the USA. And back for the second week as my co-host is Cody Johnson. At number 12, Corey Kent and Coe Wetzel, Rocky Mountain Low.

0: Corey Kent and Cole Wetzel again at number 12, Rocky Mountain Low. We're counting them down here with Cody Johnson. We've been talking about the new album coming out June 26th called Banks of the Trinity. And you've got two very special guests on this new album. We talked last week about Luke Combs, but the other is Brothers Osborne.
1: Yeah, it's amazing. Those are two of the most talented guys I've ever met in this industry. And so look, anything Brothers Osborne has ever put out is on my phone. There's not a single song that Brothers Osborne has ever put out from the time of the inception of their group that I've ever pushed skip. I love every one of them. I love the voices. I love the production. I love the lyrical content. And I love the energy. And watching them live, their live show is one of the best live shows I've ever seen. So when we got this song, Foolproof, I immediately heard them on it. And I said, look, I don't know if they're going to do this with me yet. We don't have confirmation yet, but let's record it as if TJ and John are going to be on this song. Luckily, they called back and said, yes, we're going to be on this song.
0: Well, man, I can't wait to hear John and TJ join you on this song. It's called Foolproof, and it's going to be on Cody Johnson's new album, Banks of the Trinity, which is out on June 26th. And later, we're going to hear one of the new songs from the album, but as we get back to the countdown here, Cody and I are at 11. It's Dylan Scott, What He'll Never Have.

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1: We're counting down the week's top 30 according to Country Air Check. Hey, y'all, I'm Cody Johnson here with Lon Hilton.
2: Well, thanks again, Cody. At number 10, it's Josh Ross. I Hate How You Look.

0: Josh Ross up one and number 10, Hate How You Look. Cody Johnson is my Countdown co-host again this week, and I want to talk about this really big, big weekend you got coming up in June. On the 26th, you'll release your new album called Banks of Eternity, and then the very next night, you're going to be part of a really special concert taking place here in Nashville for Alan Jackson's Last Call. And it looks like a who's who. Luke Bryan, Luke Combs, Eric Church, Miranda Lambert, John Party, Keith Urban, Carrie Underwood, and Cody Johnson.
1: I'm extremely excited about that. You know, we talked earlier about how Parker McCollum texted me, and within 2 seconds I text back. This was a 2 second text as well. Would you like to play this show? It's supposedly Alan Jackson's last show, and he requested that you do a song with him. And I just said, actually, what I said was, hell yes.
0: Do you know what song you're doing yet?
1: I do. But I don't want to. I don't want to give it away because I think it's the last thing that somebody would expect me to do. So I get to kind of go enjoy such an incredible, iconic night that will go down in country music history.

0: Alan Jackson with his four-week number one from the summer of 1993. That's Chattahoochee. Cody Johnson's my co-host, getting back to the current chart. We're at number nine, Chris Jansen, Me and a Beer.
1: Prettiest girl I'd ever seen. Look at her, man, look at me. I thought I can't just walk up and ask her to dance.

0: Chris Jansen again at number 9, Mean a Beer. Cody Johnson is this week's Countdown co-host once again, and up next is Megan Maroney. Now, the last time you were here, you were telling me how your daughters are huge fans of Megan's. So when she was in here as my co-host, we played that for her, and here's what she said.
1: That was cool. I got to meet Cody at, what was that, Boots and Hearts in Canada, I think.
0: Mm-hmm.
1: And yeah, he said, man, my daughters, I always have to ask him to turn you off. No offense. But I'm like, hey, that's a good problem to have. I told him any concert they ever want to come to, just holler at me. And yeah, I got to catch some of his set too. He's a crazy good performer.
2: She's great. I was a big Megan fan because she doesn't have to hit the notes in the stratosphere. She doesn't have to be the boldest vocalist. She writes songs and sings songs that she believes in and from the heart. And when I watched her perform live, we played a festival together, and I can't remember where it was. And when I went to watch the set, I went, I totally get it. I felt like one of those little teen girls in the front row screaming all the lyrics. I'm like, she's a performer. And I think she's got a bright future. I hope to do something with her someday.
0: Yeah, I'd imagine your daughters are hoping for the very same thing.
2: I think so.
0: Here is Megan Maroney at number 8, Beautiful Things.

0: Megan Maroney up a couple to number 8, Beautiful Things. I'm Lon Helton, and coming up, a sneak peek at one of the new songs from my co-host, Cody Johnson. Country Countdown
1: 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I'm U.S. Transportation Secretary Sean Duffy.
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Jordan Davis again at number 7, Turn This Truck Around. Back for the second week as my co-host is Cody Johnson. New album is Banks of the Trinity, which comes out on June 26th. And you've actually released

0: anybody's going to love this song, but I love this song. So I started it over, and I finished it, and I went absolutely 110%. It reminded me of riding to go get breakfast with my grandpa, my old papa, and listen to Ray Benson and Asleep at the Wheel.
1: Just the whole idea, Hello Lonesome, Welcome Home.
0: Yeah.
1: I mean, that is just killer.
0: Well, and that melody, Hello Lonesome, well, how have you been? Mm-hmm. It just took me back to, again, you know, you ask a lot about how this album threads together, Banks of the Trinity. When I grew up in Sebastopol, Texas, right next to Trinity, Texas, my papa would roll up. He wouldn't even get out of the truck. He just honked the horn, and you knew it was time to go to breakfast on a Saturday morning to his favorite little spot. And you were forced to listen to either Ray Price or Ray Benson or Merle Haggard, and it took me back to the Banks of the Trinity once again.
1: Well, here it is, a song from Cody Johnson's upcoming album, Hello Lonesome.

That's my co-host Cody Johnson and Hello Lonesome. That's one of the songs you'll find on his new album, Banks of the Trinity, that's coming out on June 26th. And by the way, Cody and I talked a lot about this new album. 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As we get back to this week's chart at 6, Ella Langley, Be Her.

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1: Hey, y'all, I'm Cody Johnson, here with Lon Hilton. Coming up, we'll get the week's top 5. Country Countdown USA.
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0: We're counting down the top 30 country hits in the USA, and here for the second week is my co-host is Cody Johnson. At 5, it's Riley Green, Change My Mind.
1: If you showed up, I wouldn't let you in.

Riley Green up one to number five, Change My Mind. Cody Johnson is my co-host this week, and up next number four is a guy who's going to take Cody's job next week. He's actually going to join us from his tour in the UK. Here's Tucker Wetmore and Brunette.

0: Tucker Whitmore up one, and number four, Brunette. Cody Johnson's my co-host this week. We now come to your song in the countdown. And a bit ago, we were talking about the video for The Fall. And I just wondered how your band felt about playing that whole song, doing that whole video in the rain.
1: Oh, man. So Dustin Haney, who has produced my last five or six music videos now, Dustin comes up with this brilliant idea of us performing in the rain. I said, yeah, you know, look like Garth Brooks in the 90s. It'd be cool. You know, like I remember the video of the red paint coming down on Garth, you know, and I was like, yeah. And then I think I signed up for something I wasn't ready for. So I get to the arena and there's this huge, I don't know, it's like a platform in the air and it's just sprinklers. And there's this water truck that they're filling up over and over again, filling these tanks up. And I'm like, so are we going to do a sprinkle? You know, is it going to look like a mist?
2: Right.
1: He said, no, there's only one speed on this thing. And he said, it's wide open. So whenever I'm telling you it was a torrential downpour, I'm not joking. Like, I threw my boots away at the end of it. I'll put it that way. The guitar that I was holding, it like completely crumbled after it because there was so much water.
0: Yeah.
1: But it wound up looking beautiful, It was miserable. And it was cold, Lon.
0: I was going to ask if they at least warmed up the water in the tank.
1: No. It was ice cold. I'm telling you, after the first take, there was just laughter. It was miserable, but again, the ride is worth the fall.
0: And that is just the perfect introduction to this song by my co-host Cody Johnson. It's a number three, The Fall.

0: My co-host Cody Johnson up one to number three, The Fall.
1: Hey, y'all, I'm Cody Johnson here with Lon Hilton. Coming up, Lon and I will have the number one song in the USA.
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0: Luke Combs once again at number two, Sleepless in a Hotel Room. Cody Johnson is along as my co-host this week, and we talked last week that Luke is a guest on your new album, but of course you are also a guest on his new album. You and Luke seem to have developed a special relationship here along the way.
1: Man, I love the fact that you don't have to talk all the time. We're not the best friends who talk every single day about everything, but when the phone rings, you know, you pick it up and you're there for your buddy. And he's always had my back on the road, opening door after door for me. And I've never taken that for granted. Every door he's ever opened, I've walked through with my Sunday best on and put my best performance on, and just a genuinely good human being. Mm-hmm. So the day that we wrote that song in question that you're talking about, I Ain't No Cowboy, this was our first tour in Australia, was with him. And the day before, I'd won a team roping in Australia, and he said,
2: "Right,
1: man, I think that cowboy stuff is so freaking cool." He said, "I wished I was a cowboy." And it stuck with me, and I was trimming my beard, and I thought, man, I ain't no cowboy, but why does he wish he was? So I called Luke, and I said, "You want street cred with real cowboys? Admit that you're not one." Say, "I ain't no cowboy, but dadgummit, I wished I was." And so he said, "I'm working out today, don't feel like writing." So I called my guitar player, Jake Mears, who is also a real cowboy, and I said, "Hey, we need to write this song." Well, we were in there writing it. Lon, I didn't know that while we were singing the song, the air duct above us in our green room led right to Luke's green room. So he's sitting in there.
0: Is that right?
1: He can hear us singing, so he busts in the door.
0: Is that right?
1: He said, "I've been listening to y'all for about 30 minutes, and I can't stand it anymore. Let's write this song." So that's how we wrote it.
0: That's fabulous. That is the best.
1: He said, "You were going to write it without me?" I said, "You're dang right I was going to write it without you."
0: And we're talking about I Ain't No Cowboy, that you'll find on the new album, The Way I Am, by Luke Combs. Speaking of that, another song from that album is the number one song in the USA. It's Luke Combs, Days Like These.

0: Luke Combs with his 21st consecutive number one. It's also his 25th overall, and it marks the first time that one artist has two solo songs at the top of the chart. This week's number one, Days Like These. And there they are, the top 30 country hits of the USA as compiled by Country Air Check. We've been counting them down here with Cody Johnson. You got the tour going on this summer, and you got some dates where folks can come and see you.
1: Yeah, it's just Cody Johnson Live 26. I think we're, Grand Rapids on May 29th, Chicago on the 30th, CMA Fest back here in Nashville on June 5th. Then it's Atlanta June 13th, Milwaukee June 26th, Alan Jackson's Last Call on June 27th, and I got to tell you, I'm looking forward to that the most.
0: Yeah, me too. It's a bittersweet moment.
1: It is.
0: The current top five, of course, is The Fall, nominated for a couple of ACM awards. Best luck with that. We'll see you in Vegas. See you in Nashville. And as always, man, I really appreciate your time helping me count down the hits.
1: Anytime, Lon. Thanks.
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2: At Rowdy Vision is where you can find me on Facebook, TikTok, and Instagram, too. And it's a great way to interact with all of my rowdy friends. Take my gal pal Terry, for instance, who just posted, he drove 40 miles just to bring me fries. That's either love or he did something really, really wrong. Lance has a very valid question today, and maybe you've got an answer for him. He says, if we're not supposed to eat at night, then why is there a light in the refrigerator? And whatever you do, do not wish Kelly a happy birthday today. He just posted, I turned 30 and suddenly every chair is a place to sit down and say,
0: This is the Rowdy Ride Home.
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1: Yes, I noticed that a few of you are getting a bit twitchy today, but there is no reason to. All right, just settle down. There has, however, been a change announced with the Costco $1.50 hot dog and soda special, but it's nothing drastic. Now the big box behemoth will allow you to swap that soda for a bottle of water for the very same price. The only drawback I see to this is that they will not let you swap the hot dog for a metric ton of their Kirkland brand slow smoke vacuum packed beef brisket.
0: This is the Rowdy Ride Home.
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0: It's Scott and Allie B in the morning, the BS Express.
1: You got any travel plans that includes flights in your future?
2: Yep, couple of them.
1: Do you recline or do you not recline? Which one are you?
2: It depends. If the person in front of me reclines...
1: You almost have to.
2: I feel the need to recline to recover my space back.
1: See, I'm the same way. If they recline, then I gotta recline. Sorry for the person behind me.
2: It's the recliner chain reaction. The whole plane's gotta recline, so the back seat that can't recline.
1: There's so much plane etiquette that goes with the reclining seat. I think if they got away with it, they just did away with it, maybe it would solve some problem.
2: Oh, let's also talk about the guy that bought the window seat, and the first thing he does is when he sits down, he closes the window.
1: You don't even deserve the window seat.
2: Why'd you buy the window?
1: And one more person before we get off the plane.
2: Okay.
1: Ready?
2: All right.
1: The one that the rear tires touch the landing strip.
2: They have just scratched.
1: Yeah, just, you know, the first little thing.
2: Mm-hmm.
1: This guy's already standing in the aisle with his overhead bag out. It's like, is this your first time flying, sir? Because it's a good solid 20 minutes before we got to go down. We got to come back. We probably got to go down again for some reason.
2: Even
1: come
2: landing
1: back.
2: In Junction or Montrose, which are not that far to the gate.
1: I know.
2: You always get the person that's just standing up and like now they're in the aisle.
1: Like, look, you're just standing.
2: Wait, you got a connecting flight in 3 minutes?
1: Right.
2: What's happening?
1: Where are you going?
2: You're not going anywhere.
1: We're still moving. The guy with the flashlights are still outside trying to land this thing.
2: Look, watching you
1: and
2: walk the plane.
1: You're standing up.
2: Like a dummy.
1: I don't get it. It's like, why are you... Just sit down.
2: Him and the...
1: Just sit down.
2: The applause guy.
1: The applause guy?
2: We don't got to clap every time the plane lands.
1: Unless you're flying.
2: Unless you're on a Boeing. Maybe then.
0: Scott Staley and Allie B on The Outlaw.

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1: I can understand how the creative and crafty could convince themselves this would be a good idea, but in this particular case, it was anything but. A man in New Orleans attempted to deter car burglars by putting a scary mannequin wearing a Michael Myers mask in the front seat of his brand new pickup. Well, it didn't take long when a group of thieves arrived under the cover of darkness. One of the burglars opened the truck door. The interior light popped on, revealing the masked figure. Oh, he was startled, and he fell backward, and he began shooting at the mannequin. Then his two accomplices opened fire as well. Well, when the smoke cleared and the police were called, investigators counted no less than 30 bullet holes in the man's brand new King Ranch Ford F-150 truck.
0: The Rowdy Ride Home.

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1: I realize this kind of behavior should not be encouraged, but it is encouraging. Follow along. An elderly man was in a memory care facility in Tennessee, and he made a break for it last week, and let me tell you how. During the war, he was a Morse code operator, and he had a trained ear and managed to, over time, decipher the punch code keys on an electric door lock. And the next thing you know, he was 30 minutes down the road before anybody knew he was gone. While concerning, many can laugh about it now. Well, everyone except the nearby armory, where he was discovered attempting to hotwire a tank.
0: It's the Rowdy Ride Home.
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0: you ever said or can't be fun. 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

0: is Rowdy Yates reporting.
1: President Trump said he did want the correspondence dinner to continue after that shooting attempt last week, but his aides wisely convinced him otherwise. They said it would be way too hard to get a crowd to laugh while they were still hiding out underneath the tables. Mother's Day is just around the corner. You know, that's the day when we appreciate a lifetime of love and care of a woman by taking her someplace that has unlimited breadsticks. Oh, and speaking of eating, a study found that Americans who eat the healthiest have a limited number of items that they eat. Unhealthy eaters tended to have a wider variety of favorites. For example, healthy eaters consume tofu, while unhealthy eaters eat tofu that's covered with chocolate chips and sprinkles.
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11: Your day weather forecast here in Grand Junction and the surrounding area this Saturday night, mostly clear, breezy, lows in the upper 40s. Lots of sunshine for Mother's Day on Sunday. Daytime temperatures topping out around 85. Clear, Sunday night, lows down to 50. Heading into Monday, we're going to start a bit of a warming trend with high temperatures in the low 90s, continue dry. Right into Tuesday, we'll see sunshine with highs around 95. For Grand Junction Media, I'm meteorologist Patrice Sutter.
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1: A 45-year-old man, okay, was arrested in Pasadena, California after hiding inside of a Best Buy overnight, and let me tell you why. He was trying to secure advantage for a new Pokemon card. Yeah, security footage spotted Patrick Key sort of wandering around the store shortly after 1 a.m. They immediately notified authorities. But police found no signs of forced entry, and that led investigators to believe that Keys just sort of hid inside the building after it closed for the evening. Officers took him into custody without incident, and he was booked on suspicion of burglary. Of course, it does make you wonder what his wife or his girlfriend thought of his harebrained scheme, but we quickly realized he probably doesn't have either one of those.
0: This is the Rowdy Ride Home.

0: This is the Rowdy Ride Home.
1: An unnamed man applied for a position at the Commerce City, Colorado Police Department, and naturally they conducted a background check on him. When they did, it revealed an active warrant for his arrest. So the department invited him in to discuss his application, but instead, he was arrested and handcuffed upon arrival. While being taken to booking, the man asked if the arrest would negatively impact his chances of being hired for the job, and that led the department to post a social media update advising that an applicant with 6 pages of criminal history would probably not be the ideal candidate.
0: The Rowdy Ride Home.
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1: We've heard of the movie Snakes on a Plane, but in South Africa, a pilot and his passengers experienced the real deal. A deadly Cape Cobra somehow slithered onto this airliner and into the cockpit and right under the seat of Captain Rudolph Erasmus. Well, it took a minute or two for the good captain to compose himself and then inform the passengers of the stowaway guest, but he did manage to safely and successfully land this craft and without himself or any of the passengers being bitten. The customers on board were safely evacuated once they were on the ground, while it was believed that the captain himself evacuated somewhere around 11,000 feet.
0: This is the Rowdy Ride Home.
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3: Your day weather forecast here in Grand Junction and the surrounding area this Saturday night, mostly clear, breezy, lows in the upper 40s. Lots of sunshine for Mother's Day on Sunday. Daytime temperatures topping out around 85. Clear, Sunday night, lows down to 50. Heading into Monday, we're going to start a bit of a warming trend with high temperatures in the low 90s, continue dry. Right into Tuesday, we'll see sunshine with highs around 95. For Grand Junction Media, I'm meteorologist Patrice Sutter.
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2: When's the last time you went to a party with a pinata?
1: Been a hot minute.
2: It's been a while.
1: It's been a hot minute.
2: I'm a little sad about that fact.
1: How come we don't do that as adults?
2: I mean,
1: I think that would be a great stress relief, don't you?
2: It would too.
1: Pinatas?
2: Yeah, but then you get like the first guy up there busted in half.
1: Yeah.
2: It's not like kids.
1: You fill the pinata with adult stuff.
2: Yeah.
1: You know?
2: Like Tums.
1: Like Aspirin.
2: Pain reliever. All day of leave.
1: Icy hot. Put some stuff I can use in the pinata. Oh, also, speaking of icy hot, it's National Exercise Day. If you choose to do that. Allie, your thoughts?
2: I didn't work out this morning, so that makes a good running total of, I don't know, 8 years.
1: Congratulations.
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1: Guys, let's keep an eye on this. The Greek government is moving forward with a plan to require identity verification for social media users in order to combat online toxicity and harassment. Now, officials claim the measure is necessary to prevent character assassination and the spread of fake news ahead of the 2027 national elections. However, critics warn that the plan faces significant technical hurdles and potential pushback regarding digital privacy and freedom of speech. Naturally, you got lots and lots of people who are opposed to this idea. Primarily a relatively unknown individual in the tech space in Greece. His name is Zark Muckerberg.
0: 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The Rowdy Ride Home.

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1: Air travel troubles are top of mind again. Between cancellations, delays, and weather-related stoppages, Spirit going out of business too. It is a wonder anybody gets anywhere anymore. Of course, it's hard to place the blame on any one thing, but awareness is important when you consider an air carrier. That is why we are proud to present the top signs that you have chosen a bad airline. Number five, before the flight, the passengers get together and elect a pilot. Number four, before you took off, the stewardess tells you to fasten your Velcro. Number three, there is no need for an in-flight movie because your life keeps flashing before your eyes. Number two, the captain asks all the passengers to chip in for a little gas. And the number one sign that you have chosen a bad airline, they don't sell tickets, they sell chances.
0: It's the Rowdy Ride Home.
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1: Rowdy Yates for my friends at RC Ranch. It's a fact. They wrote the book on delicious Wagyu beef jerky, and I like to call it the Magnificent Meat Sickle, because it's nothing like you have ever tasted. This ain't no Slim Jim you snap into. It's something to be savored, and they come in an incredible selection of flavors. If you're in the mood for jerky with a distinctly different taste, visit r-cranch.com and take a look around, and be sure to use the discount code RADIO10.
4: 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Some call it real country. We just call it outlaw country. 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